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3: 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First, the headlines.

President Tinubu signs National Identity Management Commission Act 2026 into law. NAFDAC promotes food label literacy to reduce disease risks. SEDC and Enugu State Government partner on regional agro-development program. And in sport, Cross River State to host 2026 NWFL Championship. On entertainment, media personality Ashakine laments rising cost of rent in Lagos. Details of these and more after the short break. My name is Ifeoma Nwabufo. President Bola Tinubu has signed into law the revised and re-enacted National Identity Management Commission Act 2026. The amended act empowers the commission to harmonize identity records, synchronize government databases, and enhance data sharing among public institutions. The signing ceremony was held at the presidential villa yesterday with the Senate President Godswill Akpabio and other government officials in attendance. During an interview following the signing ceremony, Akpabio said the integration of the NIMC database with the Ministry of Interior's digital platforms recently enabled security agencies to identify and arrest suspected terrorists upon their arrival in Nigeria. The federal government has reaffirmed its unwavering commitment to eradicating substance abuse and illicit drug trafficking through innovative, evidence-based interventions. President Bola Tinubu gave the assurance in Abuja at the grand finale of activities marking the 2026 International Day Against Drug Abuse and Illicit Trafficking, where he reiterated that the federal government is tackling the challenge through a coordinated and multifaceted strategy. The president, represented at the event by the Attorney General of the Federation and Minister of Justice, Lateef Fagbemi, noted that the impact of substance abuse extends beyond individual users, disrupting families, schools, workplaces, and national security. Speaking on the theme of this year's event, the World Drug Problem, Persisting Issues, New Challenges, Innovative Responses, President Tinubu stressed that the constantly evolving global drug challenge requires sustained vigilance, adaptability, and collective action. Earlier in his welcome address, Chairman and Chief Executive Officer of the National Drug Law Enforcement Agency, Buba Mawa, said Nigeria remains firmly aligned with the global community in the fight against substance abuse and illicit drug trafficking, reaffirming the country's unwavering resolve to confront what he described as one of the most persistent threats to public health, national security, social stability, and human development. And still in the news, the National Agency for Food and Drug Administration and Control, NAFDAC, has urged Nigerians to cultivate the habit of reading food labels before purchasing packaged food products to make healthier dietary choices and lower the risk of non-communicable diseases. Speaking at the launch of the Read the Food Label campaign in Abuja yesterday, the Director General of NAFDAC, Professor Mojisola Adeyeye, said food labels provide essential information on the nutritional content and the safety of the product, emphasizing that consumers should examine them before making purchase decisions. She noted that excessive consumption of foods with high levels of sugar, salt, saturated fat, and trans fat has fueled the rising incidence of hypertension, diabetes, obesity, cardiovascular diseases, and other diet-related health conditions across Nigeria. Adeyeye further explained that the campaign, organized in collaboration with development partners, is aimed at improving nutrition literacy and empowering consumers with the knowledge required to make informed food choices. The Nigeria Democratic Congress, NDC, has rejected yesterday's ruling by the Federal High Court in Lokoja, which set aside an earlier judgment directing the Independent National Electoral Commission, INEC, to register the party, insisting that it has not been deregistered. In a statement issued after the ruling, the party alleged that certain individuals were attempting
to shrink the Nigeria's democratic space and suppress opposition voices ahead of the 2027 general elections. NDC maintained that the Peace Movement Party, which claimed ownership of the victory sign adopted by the party, is neither a registered political party or involved in the ongoing registration process. The party stated that it has directed its legal team to immediately challenge the ruling at the Court of Appeal, questioning both the jurisdiction of the court and the validity of the decision. Also reacting, the NDC presidential candidate Peter Obi described the ruling as a temporary setback and urged party members not to be discouraged but to remain calm and focused, assuring them that the legal team is thoroughly reviewing the judgment and taking immediate steps to file an appeal. The Southeast Development Commission, SEDC, has signed a Memorandum of Understanding with the Enugu State Government to begin the implementation of the Southeast Agro Development Program, a regional initiative designed to boost agricultural productivity, attract private investment, strengthen food security, and accelerate economic growth across the region. The agreement signed in Enugu marks the Commission's first state-level implementation partnership under its Regional Agricultural Transformation Agenda, following nearly 9 months of technical planning, stakeholder consultations, field assessment, and intergovernmental collaborations. Speaking at the signing ceremony, the Executive Director of Project, Toby Okechukwu, who represented the Managing Director and the Chief Executive Officer of the Commission, Mark Okoye, described the agreement as a significant milestone in translating regional development priorities into practical results. He stressed that the success of the initiative would be judged by the impact on communities rather than the signing ceremony itself. Speaking on behalf of the Enugu State Government, the Secretary to the State Government, Professor Chidebere Onya, said the partnership aligns with Governor Peter Mbah's vision of positioning agriculture as a commercially viable sector capable of driving investment, creating jobs, and promoting economic diversification. A cross-section of Nigerians have expressed their opinions on the newly passed bill on state policing in the country, sharing the advantages and disadvantages of the legislation. Joseph Abu, who called into a town hall program on the Urban Parliament from Ebonyi State, called for a properly structured Nigerian federation where each state would have its own constitution that is peculiar to it, stressing that state policing functions well under a proper federation. Amos Chukwu, also from Ebonyi State, argued that security is local, insisting on the need for a decentralized police structure that would look out for every community. Meanwhile, Desensi Ugboni also maintained that state policing cannot succeed unless states have total control of the economy, noting that adequate funding would ease their operations. Support for the proposed state police has continued to gather momentum as speakers of the 36 state houses of assembly and governors backed the constitutional amendment passed by the Senate, raising hopes that the bill could secure the approvals needed to become a law.

And moving on to the foreign scene, Australia's Prime Minister Anthony Albanese has pledged to tighten the laws supporting the country's social media ban for children under the age of 16 as the government prepares legal action against digital platforms following growing evidence that the restrictions have done little to reduce teenage usage. The Australian government in a statement said it is preparing to reinforce legislation that bars platforms such as Instagram and YouTube from allowing users below the age of 16 to open accounts. However, Albanese did not provide additional details on the measures being considered. And up next is sports and entertainment news update after the short break. Please stay with us.

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Calabar, the Cross River State capital, will host the 2026 Nigeria Women Football League NWFL Championship, marking 2 years since the city's last staged the second-tier competition. The tournament is scheduled to hold from July 9 to 16, with 16 clubs expected to battle for promotion to the NWFL Premiership. Speaking on the development, the NWFL Chief Operating Officer Modupe Shabi outlined the timetable for the championship, stating that participating teams are expected to arrive on Thursday, July 9, 2026, ahead of the commencement of activities. She further disclosed that the teams will be divided into four groups during a draw ceremony slated for Monday, June 29, 2026, adding that the full group details and access information will be communicated to the participating clubs. At the end of the championship, the two top-performing teams will secure promotion to the NWFL Premiership, while the three lowest-ranked teams will be relegated to the nationwide division. And still in sports, Sporting Lagos has secured the signing of midfielder Valentine Ugwu from Abia Warriors ahead of the 2026-2027 football season. Ugwu's arrival is expected to strengthen Sporting Lagos' midfield as the club prepares for the new Nigeria Premier Football League campaign. The midfielder scored one goal in 14 appearances for Abia Warriors last season. The club is returning to the NPFL after spending a few years in the Nigerian National League. And that's all for sports. Now some entertainment news updates.

Media personality Asha Kine has voiced concerns over the rising cost of renting apartments in Lagos, reacting to reports that securing a decent 2 or 3 bedroom flat in the city now costs as much as 15 million naira. In a post shared on social media, Asha Kine questioned the sharp increase in rental cost, describing the reported amount as far beyond the reach of many young Nigerians striving to establish their lives and careers. His comments have further fueled ongoing discussions online about the growing cost of accommodation in Nigeria, with many social media users expressing similar concerns over increasing rent, agency charges, and other related housing expenses. The surviving member of Adebudu Twins music group, Kehinde Adebudu, has finally responded to concerns surrounding his health. Many social media users had expressed worry over the gospel singer's appearance and noticeable weight loss, with several fans urging his close associates and clergymen to reach out to him and offer prayers. Responding to the concerns about his sudden weight loss, Adebudu explained that he is currently on a diet, following repeated advice from medical professionals who urged him to reduce his protruding tummy. He added that the medical recommendation came after the sudden death of his twin brother, Taiwo, who also had a protruding tummy. And that's all for the news. Just before we go, here is a quick recap of the headlines. President Bola Tinubu signs National Identity Management Commission Act 2026 into law. NAFDAC promotes food label literacy to reduce disease risks. SEDC and Enugu State Governments partner on Regional Agro Development Program. And always remember that empowering citizens and closing the gap on socioeconomic inequalities are critical components in building an inclusive and equitable nation. For breaking news stories and eyewitness reports, please call 0916-457-7098. You can visit our website www.urbanradio945.com. Urban Radio Newsbreak was produced by Blessing Onachukwu. My name is Ifeoma Nwabufo. Many thanks for listening.

0: Announcement. The University of Lagos Alumni Association, Enugu State Branch, invites all graduates of University of Lagos, Akoka Yaba Lagos, to a crucial meeting of great Akokites in Enugu State to be held on Sunday, 28 June 2026, at No. 1 Liberty Estate, Fex 2, near Post Primary Schools Management Board, PPSMB, Independence Layout, Enugu. Time, 3 p.m. prompt. 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Signed, Dr. Leo Nnole, Chairman, Barrister Chester Onukube, Publicity Secretary.
1: Announcement, announcement, announcement. The executives of Amebo Namani General Assembly, the youth arm, and the elders of Amebo Namani in Ohum, Udi local government area of Enugu State, hereby inform the general public that the community is not in any way selling any land or portion of land in any of the community's landline on either side of Enugu-Nsukka Expressway. These announcers also wish to notify the masses that anyone who has bought any portion of land therein from anybody or group of persons peddling themselves as villagers or agents or representatives of this community does so at his or her own risk, and such transaction is null and void. For clarity, call 0806-467-2483, 0704-992-9030, 0703131-9866, 0803-375-2166, 0803-261-3371. Again, 0806-467-2483, 0704-992-9030, 0703131-9866, 0803-375-2166, 0803-261-3371. The information reaching us currently is that some gang of scammers in the village have fraudulently called themselves Amani villagers in Ohum. They forged documents and they are secretly selling the Amebo Namani community land to some individuals. We want those who might have fallen victim in the hands of those scammers to find out from the Commissioner for Rural Development and Chieftaincy Affairs whether there is any village in Ohum called Amani in order to let them know that they have been scammed. Signed, Chief Samuel Ekeowa, Chairman, Amebo Namani Village, Ohum. The Secretary, Chief Emmanuel Okolo, the Youth Chairman, Mr. Ifeanyi Ofiaji, and the Elders.

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Top of the morning to you. It's 7:16. A very good morning to you. Today is the 27th day in the month of June 2026. Glad to have you on Primetime Press on Urban Radio 94.5 FM. My name is Ifeoma Nwabufo. This morning we have a lot to look at, a lot to talk about, a lot of developing stories. So join me this morning as we go headline chasing. We'll be looking at four major newspapers.

This morning, we are starting with Vanguard. This says, forces working against my 2027 ambition will fail. It's coming from Peter Obi. Forces working against my 2027 ambition will fail. From Peter Obi, the NDC presidential candidate. Obi slams a bizarre court order, NDC heads to appeal. Obi slams a bizarre court order, NDC heads to appeal.

And this is still on the recent court order. It says court sets aside a judgment recognizing NDC as political party. Court sets aside judgment recognizing NDC as political party.

Sustainable Science NIMC Act 2026 into law. Minister says integrated database helped arrest terror suspects. Sustainable Science NIMC Act 2026 into law.

INEC set to delist NDC following court order. INEC set to delist NDC following court order.

And on Punch Newspapers, we have Nigeria draws a $1.5 billion UAE loan despite IMF concerns. Nigeria draws $1.5 billion UAE loan despite IMF concerns. Kogi court judgment on NDC registration illegal won't stand. This is coming from Dixon. Kogi court judgment on NDC registration illegal and won't stand. It's coming from Dixon. NDC legal team studying court ruling voiding party registration, Obi's aide says. NDC legal team studying court ruling voiding party registration.

And here on Daily Post, presidential election, Tinubu strategy not to lose, desperate, extreme. Tinubu's strategy not to lose, desperate and extreme. It's coming from Sam Amadi. Nigeria making money, yet poverty is rising, says Baba Ahmed. Nigeria making money, yet poverty is rising.

PMP does not even exist anywhere. This is coming from NDC. PMP does not even exist anywhere, says NDC. NDC deregistration, Jega advises Tinubu to act like Obasanjo. NDC deregistration, Jega advises Tinubu to act like Obasanjo. NDC deregistration order, no opposition party sleeps with two eyes closed, Hakim Baba Ahmed says. NDC deregistration

And finally, on Premium Times, court overturns judgment recognizing NDC as political party. Court overturns judgment recognizing NDC as political party. NDC lawmakers condemn court ruling voiding party registration, alleged plot against opposition. NDC lawmakers condemn court ruling voiding party registration, alleged plot against opposition. Why state police implementation should be suspended? This is from P2B. Why state police implementation should be suspended? P2B says.

0: The phone line is now open. You can call us on 0916-3004945. Let's get your contributions on some of the headlines that I just read. You can also send your messages to 0912-894-5945. Let's get your thoughts. Hello.
1: Ifeoma, good morning.
0: Good morning to you. Go on.
1: Ifeoma, I know can the Tinubu and the judiciary that choi bu Nigeria. Nigeria and more pankwa. Okwa judiciary and ya do lela oboda. Put ya undo chen pen. Look at penka. Look at penka. Just le wo a wo opposition kali ebeli le. Tinubu actually made this country one party system. Oma menwe. And the man is on them. You shall come on your wife well for all on where Jerry will go humble to full with his neck. On already a lot, I chop go to top viral in Nigeria. Till you go and rest, you shall go. It will tired for Nigeria. They will not have money.
0: All right, thank you very much. Keep the calls coming. Hello. Hello.
2: Hello, good morning.
0: Good morning
2: good
0: to
2: morning.
0: You. Good morning.
2: Me, I think I don't hear what people be talking about state police. It will go to be a controversial state police because now you will see that they will, even if their main job as a state police start doing the job of federal police. I'm saying this. Let them be trained forest guard. There's no different thing between their forest guard they are talking about with the forest guard. Let Nigeria wise enough. Let them employ more forest guard, train them, give them weapons, give them their welfare, and give them offices so that they will do their job of this state police. I'm looking at state police, something that will be controversial in the state, because now there will be trespassing for federal police. Sometimes we see them will stand arresting innocent people in order to make money, because they are not going to pay them well. Even the ones that are serving federal police, they are not even paying them well. Talking of state own, who are going to pay that state police? Not that I'm kicking against it, maybe employment. I know it's going to be employment. But let them employ those people in the forest guard. Train them well so that they will do that job of kidnapping or whatever that they are creating the state police. And what's any gain as I'm looking at state police? So let us come back to how they are maltreating the opposition party. I don't know. Are we not in a Nigeria? Are we not in democracy? And allow those opposition party be well fully oppressed. Now begin talk one thing to the other. ADC, NDC, what are they trying to do? Let us put this controversial problem on the country. We are one. Let us be try. Let other aspirants or other various parties try equally. Please, I'm begging. I'm begging.

0: Thank you. 9 months, Ankara Babuji.
1: All right. Thank you very much. Thank you for your thoughts. Keep the calls coming. 0916-000-4945. You can also send your messages to 0912-894-5945. Hello.
2: Yeah, Ifeoma, good morning.
1: Good morning to you.
2: Alex from Transekulu.
1: Go on.
2: This political judgment and election is just because of Peter Obi. You know, they expected that Peter Obi would have joined the ADC. He quietly left because of too much problem there to NDC. Now, they are carrying their war over NDC again. They're trying to destroy that very party. But it will not work for them. They are trying to cause trouble in this nation. Look at the APC that say they have 30, is it 31 states or 32 states? They have all the governors, they have the judiciary, they have the legislature, they have everything. Yet they are still afraid of only one man. Anywhere Peter Obi goes, they want to go and scatter the party and create trouble there. This shows that they know that they are going to fall. They are going to. They are not going to win the election. They are just trying to squeeze every other person so that Tinubu will be the only credible person to contest. But it won't work for them. Good morning.
1: All right. Thank you very much. Hello? Hello? Hello? All right. Hello?
3: Good morning.
1: Please be audible. We can't hear you very well.
3: I hear you.
1: Can you hear me? Hello? I think I have to let you go. Hello? Hello?
4: You saw more to drama.
1: Good morning to you.
4: I'm going to make a nice narrow narrative.
1: Go on.
4: Niko ndi mwadi meka tinibu maluna na tebwaya na Nigeria. APC, which is what tinibu is the leader, the president of this country, na take us another war in Nigeria. Kedifa yeji we na actuality to vidiwe is actuality amu. Dini kapiti yudi meni. Kefe me na umu great great grandchildren ni tinibu yeji na Oyo State.
1: All right, thank you very much. We'll be right back. We have to go for a short break, and when we come back, we'll continue taking your calls and your messages.
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0: 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Let's get your thoughts on some of these headlines making rounds. Hello? Hello?
1: Happy survivor.
0: Happy survival to you.
1: The voice of Wadi Alom Ako.
0: All right, go on. Go on.
1: Yes. Let me just align myself with the last caller before the advert. Nigeria is above nonsense. Nigeria as a whole is above nonsense. I think everybody is entitled to his or her own opinion. We can never be back into a sack of a bag under Masajin in terms of political leader. I don't know whether if APC-led government came up with their agenda of ending Nigeria. You remember, during the last government of led Buhari, he told us that there is what we know as visal arrival. And under visal arrival, that is where we find ourselves today. My humble radio presenter, what is the meaning of visal arrival? That every Muslim country has every right to enter Nigeria with their visa. As they enter, the visa will be issued to them. In terms of insecurity, and look at what Mr. President Ahmed Bola Tinubu is trying to do, taking other political parties to court to
0: right.
1: stop them
0: all
1: from
0: right.
1: contesting. That is Nigeria's second civil war ahead of Nigeria. Good morning.
0: All right. Thank you very much. Thank you for your thoughts. Hello.
2: Hello. It's Ibu Balin.
0: Good morning to you.
2: Yeah, every boy from Brasekulu.
0: Go on.
2: There will be no civil war, but those that are trying to destroy others will use their hand and destroy themselves. What they plan for others will boomerang and destroy them. You see, I continue to say this. These people don't know when to stop. They are too arrogant, too overbearing. You understand? They don't know when to stop. You see, chastising parties, smaller parties, like Akin said, that smaller parties don't sleep with their eyes closed now. Because you don't know what will come over you. Especially when prominent people like Obi Atiku and other prominent people run into. You understand? You continue to chase them. There is a time you will give up and let the right thing be done. But look at that. How can you explain it? God that say these people should be registered. Then overnight, because Obi have entered, turn overnight and say they are deregistered. They are not qualified to be registered. I don't know where it's been done. It's the same people that the same hand that testing Obi from NDC, from Labour Party. But look at it. Look at the speed. The thing that just happened yesterday. INEC has started talking about it. But look at the PDP judgment that was given since. You understand? Supreme Court, the highest court in the land, have given judgment on PDP. They said, Wike is separating himself. The other one is separating himself. Where is INEC in all these things? Have INEC say anything? Have judiciary say anything? Look at Labour Party. They have been decided since. Look at Apure, separating himself. Look at the other, Namadi Owusuma, separating himself. You understand? Confusion everywhere. Where do we go from here?
0: Right.
2: 6 months to election. You are causing all this crisis in political parties. We know that you are a strategy to distract them and make them uncomfortable to be running to court and read the rate that they should do. But there will be a time that an old man that is 80-something years will say enough. He said, let's leave this thing. Let the right thing be done. For once.
0: Right.
2: Are we practicing gangsterism in Nigeria? But look at it. You say revenue. Revenue is soaring. But poverty is soaring also. How can you just oppose two of them? Many of the ministries, their budget have not been released to them. Or one quarter of their budget is released to them. Where are the revenue is soaring?
0: All right.
2: And no borrowing is soaring.
0: All right.
2: Tinubu, pity for Nigerians. God bless you.
0: All right, thank you very much for your thoughts. Let's take some of the messages on WhatsApp. This is from Isaac from Gariki. It says, it is unfortunate how Tinubu is using judiciary to destroy opposition parties. It's very disheartening. Tinubu should allow opposition parties to thrive. He has 31 governors. Why is he and the APC still afraid of P2B? Tinubu should leave opposition parties alone until we get it right. If not, we will continue to be in difficulties. All right, and this is from Nwachukwu Israel Ogbonna from Enugu. He says, in my entire life, I've not seen a politician desperate as President Bola Tinubu, as so much desperate to eliminate opposition by all means and methodology. Opposition should be allowed to breathe. Mr. President, you did not. All right. All right. Thank you very much. And this is from Ozani Chijoke from Akamango. He says, despite those who are fighting against P2B and the NDC in general, so that they cannot contest election come 2027, they cannot succeed. And it can never hold water, despite litigations against NDC, because P2B remains the man who will deliver. All right. And if state policing can ameliorate and curtail insecurity and kidnappings in our nation, then I will support the bills to be approved by the president, or better still, let the federal government partner with the United States government in order to forcefully stop killings by the insurgents. All right, thank you very much. 0916-000-4945. Let's get your thoughts. Hello.
3: Hello, my sister. Good morning.
0: Good morning to you.
3: I remember this sense watch the Borogu Arichu from Abba and Kano West.
0: Go on.
3: People say that police, this thing should stop. I said it yesterday. The former state police, without state controlling the economy, is dead in arrival. So state find it difficult to pay salary. Some of them, they are not even paying the minimum wage. Talk more of when you give another institution like police that will have up to 10,000 men that will police a state, or 5,000 people. When you put the 5,000 people in a payroll of a state, tell me where the governors will be getting money to pay these people. Or are we going to see where police will be going for strike for not paying them? That is number one. So all this is just making this thing faster so that they will have more people on ground during the election. They are coming to NDC and they are caught. See, let me tell you the truth. Nigerians should rise up against this injustice, against people in this country, against political parties in this country. If also we are going to see hell, I don't understand why Mr. President chooses to be disturbing other political parties. This is what we expect to see in the Buhari administration. But when they give a fair election through his own, as long as I'm concerned, under the democracy, is where that has conducted the best election. Forget about what Mahmoud do in a presidential resort. But if you think about the governorship, the House of Assembly, and the House of Rep, and the House of Senate election, was a fair affair in Nigeria 2023. But look at the man who fight for it, who said that he fought during the day. Look at what he's doing to democracy. Look at what he's doing to democracy's rule. You know, it's not this simple. Some of them that came to radio and shout, the government is doing this, government is doing that. I don't follow them. Because immediately they give them appointment, they will just quench like quenching fire. I don't understand what is happening. Mr. President, you say that you fight for the Deku. You fight against the military. Why are you treating us like a military regime? Have you prepared military government more than this Wagmaya we are seeing now as a leadership? I will tell the truth. Everybody should rise and stand against this injustice.
0: All right, thank you very much for your thoughts. Keep the calls coming. Hello.
4: Hello, Ifoma. Good morning.
0: Good morning to you.
4: Okay, this is Chukwuemeka calling from Abuja.
0: Go on.
4: Thank you. I told you yesterday during the Urban Prime Time that the best thing that will happen to this country, and that, and I believe in my opinion, that would be the best expression of democracy, that Tinubu and Shettima should recuse themselves from this 2027 election. Otherwise, like I said, I don't see 2027 election, because he's setting every agenda, like somebody said, that it looks as if he has an underhand plan to end Nigeria. Look at, how old is this man? With all the money that he and his family have made, with all the U.S. records, how he made his money and so on, and look at how these people are treating us. I think the best thing, and it's not just Tinubu, it's all those people that are in APC and PD. Look at what Canadian court says, that these two political parties are terrorist organizations. Let Tinubu and his colleagues, including Peter Mbah, everybody in APC and anybody that supports the person, should they should talk to themselves. If they want things to be done, then they should do things well. But if they don't want, let them recuse themselves. And you see these traditional rulers and the community people, it's time people should start having meetings. There is nothing that says in the constitution that there must be election for any administration to be changed. People can decide to end any administration if they feel that they are no longer enjoying the administration.
0: All right.
4: State police, small people be assessed. State police, it's just a tool to make sure that they divert people's attention, so that by the time they are suppressing people, the president will be playing blame game. They tell you that the governor did that.
0: All right.
4: This, they have a plan that after this time around, if they succeed in smuggling themselves in 2027, they will now tell us that they want to review the State Police Act, and they will not do the right thing. But otherwise, there is no 2020.
0: All right. Thank you. All right. Thank you very much. Thank you so much. Well, we have to be mindful of our words. You can't say that political parties are terrorist organizations. They have not been designated as such. So let's be mindful of the words that we use here. Hello?
5: Beep.
0: Hello?
5: Good morning,
0: good morning to you.
5: My name is Ogochukwu from Udi, Enugu State. Can I go on?
0: All right, go on.
5: What I want to say here is very simple. There's no way a federal high court will overturn a judgment made by another high court. It's uncalled for. It's unacceptable. This is a pure political motivated. Yeah? I thought that they will appeal to the appeal court, not a high court, to overturn a federal high court judgment. This country is turning into a lawless country. I'm sorry to say this. Please, I advise Mr. President, please, allow opposition to fly. Yeah? Buhari, allow all the opposition to contest against him. You know that you are the commander-in-chief of the armed forces. You have the 60% chances to win any election. Allow the opposition to contest with you, not using a court to frustrate the opposition. It's not good for the democracy. Thank you very much.
0: All right. Thank you very much for your thoughts. Keep the calls coming. Hello. Hello.
6: Good morning.
0: Good morning to you. Please step away from your radio set or you turn it off.
6: Thank you very much. Elder Igwe Osinet, my name. I'm calling from Abani, Enugu.
0: All right. Go on.
6: My take that Nigerians can now see that our president is so desperate to be the president of this country to win another election come 2027. And the fact of the matter is that the president is not doing well in the area of economy, in the area of security, in the area of the dividends of democracy. And there's nothing again we can do than to know that power belongs to the people. Let us come together. He is just setting all these opposition political parties around. But I can tell him vividly that there's no possible means that he can maybe silence all the opposition political parties. So even if it remains one before next year, let all Nigerians maybe rally around the surviving political party to make sure that Tinubu did not win elections, so that he will know that power belongs to the people. That what he's saying now is so glaring and is so annoying that no Nigerian can ever believe it, that our president wants all the opposition political parties to be silenced. It is uncalled for. And the Nigerians cannot allow that. It cannot happen in this country. Only one president, and with the news that supported them, we can never silence all of them. All of us have to stand up. Let us know now that there is a fire on the mountain. Because if we're going to do that, then come 2027, it will be a serious problem to Nigerians.
0: Right.
6: God bless you. That is my name. I call from my planet. Can you remember?
0: All right. Thank you. Thank you very much. Let's get some messages. This is from Beth Ago from Ameke Ngul. It says, on the forces working against Peter Obi's presidential ambition, they will fail. But permit me to say that His Excellency should also know that the journey to dismantle a deeply entrenched and grossly underperforming political party would be met with fierce institutional resistance and unexpected legal detours. But our God is not sleeping. All right, thank you so much. And this is from Wakibia from Owani Ngo. It says, the judgment by a court in Lokoja in Kogi State to deregister NDC cannot stand, as it is just a temporary setback for the party. Unfortunately, the party championing for the deregistration of NDC is not an interested and a known party. All right, thank you so much. Keep the calls coming. Hello.
7: Hello.
0: Hello, I can hear you. Go on.
7: Hello, good morning.
0: Good morning to you.
7: Yeah, my name is Onyedik. I'm calling you from Ugo.
0: Go on.
7: Yes, actually what is going on in Nigeria is very pathetic, is very annoying. And then all this talk going on radio stations, people airing their views, making opinions, they are all good. But I think the best way to handle this situation is actions. It is said that action speaks louder than voice. We've been talking on radio, we've been making comments, we've been condemning what is condemnable, but the politicians are not paying attention to what the people are saying. How long shall we continue to be talking and talking and nothing is being done and we're still talking? So what is the labor unions doing? The NUJ, the NMA, the NBA, the NLC, everybody should declare their workers to stop work until Nigeria is fixed by these politicians. Unless action is taken, all this talk on the radio will not make any meaning.
0: Mm.
7: Good morning.
0: All right, thank you so much for your thoughts. Keep the calls coming, 0916-000-4945. Hello? Hello.
8: Hello, good morning, Koma.
0: Good morning to you.
8: Basi calling for Nice Mind.
0: All right, Basi, go on.
8: I like my talk in this last caller. In short, it just was in my mind that I want to say this young man says. We have been talking. If we continue talking from now to 20 years coming, they will not do anything. What the APC administration and Tinubu are looking for is anarchy in this country. There is no other thing. How can you tell me in a country like this, it is only APC that do not have court case? Every other political party has court case. And you are telling me this is a hand of Esau and the voice of Jacob that is working in this country. And all of us are still sitting down watching them until they manipulate the same election in 2027. At the end of the day, we'll still continue with suffering that we are suffering. What they are planning in this country is anarchy. Because Nigerians are angry. The administration of the APC is not good to the masses. Some of us see hunger, see everything, see insecurity. And we are still continuing in this kind of situation. No. I want to tell these judges, all these barristers and lawyers that they are using, they should continue. They allow the politicians to use them to be putting confusion in this country. They should continue. When the anarchy will come, they will still face what they do. All these police and soldiers, army, they used as a security to intimidate the masses. They should continue. When the politicians use them finish, they will dump them. They will still face the same thing all of us are facing. Thank God in this country that we see generals are killing, are dying. Civilians are dying. Militaries are dying. So all of us will face it. If we do not wake up to condemn this thing with action, all of us will face it.
0: All right. Thank you so much. Let's know. We can squeeze in more calls before we wrap it up. Hello.
9: Good morning, Farmer.
0: Good morning to you.
9: The mouthpiece of Ojemopo. I concur with this last speaker, being busted. So, am I mean the APC name? In hand, I mean the mad number you put out about me. Oh, since I need to go, oh, my G, since APC is a court, education and car. Oh, so on the opposition party, menu na opposition party. Can you keep to be Miranda? And come on, I want Mundi Bojwakai. Because Ufono, like yesterday in a man in a money, Ufono, not support to APC. No, but that man, I'm telling you, no. Man, no, what happened about the APC? Goes out to PDP, no, goes out to all the political parties. They go here to fire on agar on everywhere. And then the senator, I understand, I in the House of Representatives, all now brought over stand none at all. Even Ghana, I understand your Puma. May we have your camera? And the Umaka in on a bush, no any more here. Yet they have my head, I'm a Bonatini Bunazuni, Babu Magazine, 2027. Half a new back, I guess you work for those children. Most in that outside. Eh? You know, I'm not an emerging good 2027, a queer, but that 2027. Happy bit chopped up, Umaka age. In a no beginning, two square make. Half Umaka, Umaka age. If I'm more danger, I'll be danger. I'll be on a chinek again, Mera Bere. What will I am a Brasilian Shetima? I just said, I'm giving for it. Good morning.
0: All right, thank you. Thank you for your thoughts. This message is from Ruben. He says, it is really a pity that Nigeria's political activities have been hijacked by different unpleasant and acrimonious acts. Tinubu is ready to destroy any opposition that will challenge him in the coming election 2027, but they can't do anything to stop it. To stop Obi. All right. Thank you so much for that. Keep the calls coming. Hello.
10: Yeah. Good morning.
0: Good morning to you.
10: This is Jack speaking from Abapa.
0: All right. Go on.
10: Actually. What is going on in the judiciary as far as that federal court judgment is concerned? Is when we look at it very critically and see that these are the hard work of they are after Peter Obi, and Tinubu is not the only enemy. We have them even in our southeastern region here. So we should not continue to blame Tinubu as if he is the only enemy that Peter Obi are. In our eastern region here, a lot of people, a lot of our people want Peter Obi to be out of the race. So let us continue to talk. Because they are listening to us.
0: Right.
10: Call and say they are not listening. They are listening to us. That is why they are running looking for what to do. Let's continue to face them. Let us not get bogged down. That is my contribution, my dear sister. Thank you.
0: All right. Thank you very much for your thoughts. This is the last call that we can take on this edition of the Urban Primetime Press. We'll be back next week for other interesting headlines. My name is Ifeoma Nwabufo. Thank you so much for being part of this conversation.

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1: All right, we'll be right back. 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We'll be right back.

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0: Continue, we can hear you.
2: We do outright payments depending on which one you are capable of doing. If you are capable of doing outright payments, you can do your outright payments. If you are subscribing for instrumental payments, we do like 6 months, 3 months, or 1 year, depending on the amount of money you are paying for the property. If it is a big amount of money, we can give you like 6 months or 1 year to finish up your payment.
0: All right. So you can actually give people 1 year?
2: Yes.
0: All right. Okay. So where in particular can people find these properties? Where are they located?
1: Okay. We have properties in Nigeria, but I will focus on the properties we have in Enugu State. So first of all, we have properties that are based on land banking, and we have properties that are buy and build. So when I talk of land banking is a process of land ownership where you get land and then you leave it for a space of 2 to 5 years to appreciate in value. So we have properties like that you can get for land banking. So we have, one of it is in Prime View. One of our location is called Prime View Layout, Oji River. If you know Wonderful Markets, Oji River, the property is like 15 minutes from there. Mm. And you know, if you know Federal Cooperative College, is like 10 minutes from Federal Cooperative College. So the land is in a strategic location. Also, this Prime View Layout is situated in a place where you get access to a market and is equally close to the Federal Cooperative College, which is a school. So it has the potential to increase in value. So if you are looking for where to invest to make that investment on land banking for your land to appreciate in value at a quicker pace, Prime View Layout is the place to select. And we have another location too, which is at Akpo Gazinike. This is called Comfort Layout, Akpo Gazinike. If you know Ugogo Market, that this particular property is like 10 minutes from Ugogo market, and it is in a strategic position because if you know Ebu Kobi, the prophet Ebu Kobi, he has a ministry there. And if you know, if we are familiar with what happened in Imo State when Ebu Kobi came into Imo State and he got land there, lands there were initially 200,000 or less than, were skyrocketed to a very high amount. He started selling for, like, our property there is right now is selling for 10 million naira. So Ebu Kobi is in Akpo Gazinike, and Akpo Gazinike has the potential to increase in value. So this particular comfort layout, which is very close to Gogo Market, is in a hot spot. So, and it's going for 900,000 naira. Very affordable now, because in 2 weeks' time, this price is going to change.
0: And people can actually do the land banking that you talked about.
1: Yes, exactly. All right. So they can take up this opportunity right now and buy now that it is 900,000, because currently building materials are there and it's about to get fenced. So once development is done there, is finished, you will not see it at this price. So this is an opportunity for people to come in and invest. Also, comfort layout, Akpo Gazinike, is sharing boundary with Kanwankwo's estate. There are other estate companies there. So Kanwankwo's estate is sharing boundary with this particular comfort layout. So, and we offer free inspection. We take you on inspection free of charge. You go to that place and you see it with your eyes. You get to see all these things that I'm talking about.
0: Okay, you said the least is 900,000 naira and the highest is how much?
1: Okay, the highest here is 10 million naira. One of Bayam. I'm still coming to that.
0: All right.
1: Okay, then the next location is a confirmed layout, Eba Gwanike. This one is going for 2.5 million naira. And is if you know Nike Lake Resort, the popular Nike Resort of Enugu State, you will know that this land is in a strategic position. It's very close to that place and it is behind All Saints Catholic Church. So you know that our church is an indice for growth. It's like something that draws in development into a particular location. So Catholic Church is there, and this All Saints Catholic Church, the land is behind All Saints Catholic Church that is facing Nickel Lake Resort. So another thing is that this place, people have already started building there as well. So it's somewhere you can buy that is affordable, you can buy and start developing. Also, we now go over to the buy and build areas. We have Pinnacle Estate, which is going for 10 million naira. It's located at Independence Layout Phase 2. And this place is in New Enugu. It's more like you are already in Enugu Town. It's in Enugu Town. So this place is, if you know New Kenyatta Market, the popular New Kenyatta Market is very close to that place. And this place is going for 10 million naira right now, and it's something you can get. And all these plots, like our plot measurement is 50 by 100, which is 500 square meters for each plot. So these prices are going at the prices for a plot of land. So another place is Urban Crest, and it's selling for 8.5 million naira. This one, the buyer, all these properties are in Independence Layout Phase 2, close to New Kenyatta Market. And we equally have Perfection Estate, which is going for 6 million naira, and it is behind New Kenyatta Market in Enugu State. All these properties are in a strategic position, and it is 500 square meters per plot. Also, these properties are in there's a major road. This is the Enugu Port Harcourt Expressway that links to that place. And apart from that, this place is developed. The road is already tiled. This place that is 10 million, the one of 8.5 and 6 million, roads are tied. The major road that leads, the access road that leads to that place is already tiled. So if you're looking for luxury, this is where you select.
0: All right. You said that it's accessible. You know, some major areas are very close to the land in question.
1: Yes.
0: Well, let me ask you. Let me come to Uchechi Cynthia, or Kelechi Juliet, I mean to say. You know, I know that a lot of real estate companies, the normal thing for them, or most times what we see with them, is that you buy and they tell you to come back later for allocation, right? So it's not like we don't see instant allocation, right? How would your company navigate this process? Do you do instant allocation, or do you say people should just, you know, buy, then later on you start doing that? How does it work?
2: 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We do instant allocation. Like, for example, last 3 weeks, we did allocation in Obaho, one of our property there. We did allocation there. And some of our clients that paid that day were allocated. So we do instant allocation in Sterling Homes and Properties Limited. Thank you.
0: All right. Let's also talk about whether we have a guaranteed return package. What is it like? I know that that is part of the packages for some real estate companies. 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
1: Okay. Guaranteed return package is more like, we call it in layman's language, we call it buyback package.
0: So buyback package.
1: Yes. So okay. This is where you are buying a property from us to sell it back to us. So, you know, some people are kind of scared. If I buy this property and I want to sell it, will you buy it back from me? If I buy this property, will I expect value at the end of 1 year, at the end of 2 years, like you always talk about? So this is the reason why we brought in guaranteed return package. And this guaranteed return package is happening in two locations of our properties. The first one is Legacy Layout, which is 2 million naira. So once you if you subscribe for Legacy Layout, you are expecting 58,000 naira every month. 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

0: rude over the space of time you subscribe to. So if you selected the perfection estate of 6 million naira for a period of 12 months, that your post-dated check will contain 8,100,000. So, and this post-dated check is something that you can stay in your house on the day of your subscription expires. You can go to the bank and cash it out. You don't need to come to us or make any complaints or anything. It's already made.
1: So after every month, the person gets an alert. For someone who invests 2 million naira, and you said if the profit is 58,000 naira
0: monthly.
1: Okay, monthly for 2 million naira.
0: Yes.
1: So at the end of 6 months, the person will be getting 348,000 naira together with the 2 million
0: capital.
1: Naira.
0: Yes.
1: All right. So this is exactly what the buyback package entails.
0: Yes.
1: All right. Let's get
0: another thing. If you want to call us to know more about our properties, you can reach out to us on this number. It is 090-67-10-22-63. I'll call it again. 090-67-10-22-63. Now, if you want to buy any properties from us, or you have you are interested in this buyback package, which is also guaranteed return package, you can reach us on this number. We are equally on all social media handles, Facebook, TikTok, Instagram, everywhere. So you can just chat us on WhatsApp as well. We will respond to you.
1: All right. The phone lines will be open so that you can call in and ask your questions if you have any. They are here to clear all your doubts and clarify different things or different issues that you may bring up. The numbers to call are 0916-000-4945. Let's know what your thoughts are. Hello? Hello? Hello?

0: Hello? Alright, I think you need to call us back if you can. I don't think we have time. Alright, let's get back to you, Uchechi Cynthia, so that you can call your numbers again, how people can reach you.
1: Okay.
0: In case people are interested. A lot of people might be interested in your services.
1: So our numbers to call to reach out to us is 090-67-10-22-63. 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I'll call it again. 090-67-10-22-63. 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
0: And you didn't mention your the address.
1: Okay, yes, our address, we mentioned it earlier. We are located at number 45 Zix Avenue, Owani, Enugu State. It's very close to MTN head office. If you know the popular MTN head office at Zix Avenue, Owani, our office is very close to that place. Number 45 Zix Avenue.
0: All right. Thank you very much. Thank you, Uchechi, Cynthia, and Kelechi Juliet for coming around. And if you are interested in what they offer, you can check them out. But like we always say on Urban Radio, always do your due diligence. Ask questions, make your own investigations. Right. Thank you so much for tuning in, although we couldn't receive any call, but maybe sometime we might take one or two calls and get some of your questions. My name is Ifeoma Mabufo, and at 9 a.m., Meeting Omonna will be here with Norma. Thank you so much.

she, when they more motion she, could be, body too smooth like could do, could be, shake your body and could be, for a lamba, show you, no man, no man, show you, oh she, when they more motion she, could be, body too smooth like could do.

Zagreb. From Abuja to London. This year they go no say I don't come. Smart work no be a kiddy. Las Vegas no be last diddy. Vision sharp go dizzy. If not useless work I'm more busy. I don't wicked now shut your racing. People bad not the reason. Since 2015 I been singing. You safe try if it easy. It goes up like train the type where you sleep. I swear to God almighty. Popsy go show in a brand new truck with my mommy in a GAC. Before I find you waiting I seek. Mount no fit talk you waiting I see. From this year talk it to me nicely. Put him as in that supremacy. Go ask him for cash, no money. Leave shame for back like. From Abuja to London. This year they go no say I don't come. Possible cash, no money. Leave shame for back like.

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3: Public service announcement. The attention of Akokenwani community and the general public is hereby drawn to the purported inauguration of a so-called land security committee by NGs, BPE and their agents without the knowledge, consent or approval of the recognized traditional rulers and the president general of Akokenwani community, namely His Royal Highness Igwe Bernard Nwoye, His Royal Highness Igwe Cyprian Ekwomchi, and Chief Romanus Onya. We wish to state unequivocally that any person or group acting outside the authority of the recognized leadership of the community does so on its own behalf and not on behalf of Akokenwani community. The public is therefore advised to disregard any unauthorized land security outfit not approved by the traditional ruler and the President General. Members of the public are further advised to exercise caution in any dealings concerning the disputed land. Ownership and related issues are presently before the High Court in suit number E/1059/2025 and remain pending determination. Notably, BPE is a defendant in the suit and has not yet entered appearance or filed any response before the court, even when they have been duly served. Interested persons are therefore urged to await the final decision of the court and refrain from any action that may prejudice the pending proceedings. We call on all sons and daughters of Akokenwani community to remain peaceful, law-abiding and vigilant, and on government authorities and security agencies to ensure that due process and respect for traditional institutions are upheld. Long live Akokenwani community. Signed, Chief Romanus Onya, President General Akokenwani Community.

And they all lived happily ever after. Each of us has a dream, a heart's desire. It calls to us. And when we're brave enough to listen and bold enough to pursue, that dream will lead us on a journey to discover who we're meant to be. All we have to do is look inside our hearts and unlock the magic within.

And yes, welcome to Happily Ever After here on Urban Radio 94.5 FM. It's the 27th day in the month of June 2026, and you're listening to The Voice of Damsel. You're welcome. How are you doing? How is your Saturday coming up? Is it looking good? Are you feeling okay? So yeah, it's Happily Ever After, and around the world and different climes today, it's Saturday, and a lot of young people, even quite aged, are in front of a pastor or in a court of law, and they are trying to contract a marriage. They are trying to enter into, they're exchanging their vows, trying to enter into something that would not just be permanent but would last unto death. And it's always a good feel, because I would always say that marriage is the first institution created by God, and not just the first institution but one that human society has been built upon. All of us listening, we come from a family. Even if you don't know yours, we all come from a family. Marriage is the bedrock that actually brings, you know, the family and other things together. So whenever I get to talk about marriage, relationship and things that happen in it, I'm super excited. And that's one thing Happily Ever After affords us, to delve into matters that concern marriage, things that happen in marriage. For these young people, or whoever it is that gets to get married today, or people who are looking forward to getting married much later, and they get to hear stories about things that happen in this relationship and brace themselves up to do better. So yeah, welcome to Happily Ever After. And I wish this newly wedded couple, because it's nine already. For a lot of them, they're in front of the altar currently, and they say, for better for worse, in riches and in riches. Recently, it's not for better for worse any longer. It's now for better, which, what? It doesn't make any sense. But yeah, we wish them the very best. And in other news, every other Saturday that you get to listen to the show, you wouldn't hear my voice or Ifeoma before. You would hear Favour Eko's voice. And recently, for a lot of you, where's Favour? So I have good news for you. So Favour, over the week, put to bed. Yes, where's my bell? I have it here. So yes, Favour put to bed. And if you have her number, you could call her up, send her a message and tell her congratulations. But if you don't get to call in and ask me of that. If you don't, you can call in and, you know, say congratulations to Favour. And whilst you're at it, sending the message, or you get to call her, please send her a gift, okay? And tell her that we love her and we wish her the very best with her baby, okay?

So yeah, it's happily ever after. We talk about things that happen in marriages, the good, the bad, the ugly, the worst, and things that you can't even think of. I had this situation that I was going to talk about today, but for good reasons, I just had to let it slide on to you next week, right? There are stories that you hear. There is nothing that is new under the surface of the earth. A lot of people say that, but there are stories that you hear for a split second. You wouldn't know how to even advise anybody or need or even what to say. You're just stuck because what you have at that point or what you feel is empathy towards the people in the situation, and you don't know who to blame or who not to blame. Yeah, it's not even a question, it's not even a conversation of blame, really. But you're just like, you're trying to be empathic towards them. Like, how do people find themselves in situation like this, right? But today's story is also something like that. I don't know if you have seen the picture that have been circulating on social media of a man and his wife from Abia State, Umahia, precisely. Their story is quite a pathetic one. Bearing the circumstances, and the man is ill. I'll read out the story. It's not the best story to tell, especially when we have somebody who is in a critical position, in a critical state, rather. It's not really like the best conversation to have, but it's also very pertinent we have it because people are stuck in situation like this, and the kind of opinions that have actually emanated from this particular situation. And I said we need to really deliberate on this matter. So the headline of this story is that wife refuses to donate kidney to critically ill husband. Is she right or wrong? So in Umahia, there's a family who is in turmoil after the wife declined to donate one of her kidneys to her husband, who doctors say urgently needs a transplant due to kidney failure. According to family sources, the husband's condition has grown critical after months of battling the illness. The wife says she can't take the risk. Her reason? She refuses to leave the children without both parents if anything goes wrong during surgery. Her decision has split both families. Some relatives call it heartless and a betrayal of her marriage vows. Others argue no one should be forced to donate an organ, no matter the relationship. The debate has gotten heated. Like, so heated. Some of the husband's family now accuse her of wanting him to die so she can inherit his properties and move on. So I'll take this story again. There's a family in Omar here. If you have seen this story, that means you have seen the husband and the wife. Their picture is on social media. That is how open this story is. The family is in turmoil after a woman declined to donate one of her kidneys to her husband, who doctors say urgently needs a transplant due to kidney failure. According to family sources, the husband's condition has grown critical after months of battling the illness. The wife says she can't take the risk. Her reason? She refuses to leave their children without both parents if anything goes wrong during surgery. Her decision has split both families. Some relatives call it heartless and a betrayal of her marriage vows. Others argue no one should be forced to donate an organ, no matter the relationship. And now the whole debate and the situation has gotten heated. Some of the husband's family now accuse her of wanting him to die so she can inherit his properties and move on. If you come across this particular post, you go to the comment section, people are like, why are they forcing an adult to donate her kidney? A lot of comment back to back. And people are also trying to weigh in on the for better, for worse, in sickness and in health. And they are trying to suggest that, can you risk your life to save your
spouse. And even looking at the fact that the woman is trying to stand on the premise that she's trying to do this for her children. Somebody has to be here for these children. Which one she would go for aim for the surgery? What if she doesn't survive and the husband doesn't survive? Then who takes care of the children? And people say, okay, that is a realistic and responsible way to see it. She's not being selfish. So what do you think about the situation? But before that, I want to read out something a marriage counselor put on his page for us. He said that it is not part of a woman's calling to give up her life or even come close to giving up her life for her husband. It is the duty of a man to lay down his life for the wife. And according, he had to put a Bible verse to this. Verse to this, Ephesians 5, verse 25. Husbands, love your wife just as Christ loved the church and gave his life up for her. That means died for her. He's saying that women, he was talking about this whole situation and why are they telling a woman to lay down her life for the husband? It is not a woman's calling to do that. It is actually what God actually instructed a man to do. So you cannot, you know, change the whole positioning that God has already put in place. So what do you think about the situation? What do you think the woman should do that you would call love or a sense of duty? Or what is the best way to go navigate this kind of situation? Because it's a bad one. The husband is critically ill. There is no much time to have this back and forth. Oh, I'm doing this for the kids. No, I'm doing this for myself. What is the best way to look at this situation? Get a call in and share your thoughts with us. 0916-000-4945. And again, as you get a call in, also think about this so well. We have kids involved. We have children. I don't know their age. It wasn't, you know, put out here, which is also good. But I don't know their age. But they have children who will definitely need a parent at the end of the day. And if the woman is afraid, is that a valid reason? If this woman is afraid and she feels like, oh, something bad might go wrong, is it a valid reason for her not to? Okay, you'll be, no,

0: since she's afraid. You know, Igbo people have this thing. Oh, if you're afraid to do something, it's better you don't even start doing it, because a lot of things would go wrong. It's not an adage. Just a lot of people say it, right? So what do you think is the best way to handle a situation like this? Get to call in and share your thoughts with us. You can as well send me a WhatsApp message to 0912894545. There might be follow-up questions, and that does not mean we are interrogating you, just to balance the conversation in case you say anything that doesn't really come with the story. I may just have to say, oh, this is what the story says. Thank you very much in advance. Okay. 0916-000-4945. Hello.
1: Hello. Good morning.
0: Good morning. Your name and location, please.
1: My name is Alex. Calling from Enugu.
0: Your name is?
1: Alex.
0: Okay, calling Alex from Enugu. Okay, Alex, please go ahead.
1: Well, I go with the woman suggested. That is, the thing is 50-50, so I think the woman made the right decision.
0: Okay, so if you are the woman, if you're the husband and your wife is critically ill, do you think that is the best decision to make?
1: Yeah.
0: Okay.
1: So, one person has to say.
0: Okay, all right. Yeah. Okay, thank you very much. Remember that we have also seen successful surgeries like this. The whole, someone is diagnosed with this kind of kidney problem, then there's a transplant and everybody comes out fine. We have, I don't know, but I think it's Idi Kabasa, yeah, who went through something like this, and his wife actually donated one of a kidney. True. He should be the one. Yes, and he's fine, his wife is fine, and they are living. So how do we place all of this? Because we have situations where, yes, it's 50-50, but they took the risk and everybody came out fine. Is it the woman being selfish at this point and not wanting to take the risk? What is love without risk? Hello?
2: No, good morning.
0: Yes, good morning. Your name and location, please.
2: The mouthpiece of AK.
0: Okay.
2: Norma, that thing is risky, but the woman is supposed to sacrifice in her life to the husband.
0: Sacrifice her life to the husband.
2: He's supposed to donate. So, pardon my manner. Okay, so, okay. Supposed to donate that kidney.
0: Okay.
2: Yes. Supposed to donate because if the table turn around,
0: yeah,
2: the man have to do the same thing.
0: Okay.
2: Do you understand?
0: Yeah, I hear you. All right, Ojumopo. Thank you very much. And again, I want to bring to light, might not be, there are situations where this would be that the woman might be willing, but maybe the husband has been a bad person to her. Is that also valid? Since you have been bad to me, you've been beating me. So this time, I have the final say. I can't do it. I can't let you survive any further. Just go and let me have my peace. Is that also a valid reason? Get to call in and share your thoughts with us. 0916-000-4945, or you send me a WhatsApp message to 0912-8945-945.

0: Hello, keep your calls coming through. If you can get to the call lines, just send me a WhatsApp message and I definitely would read out your message. Hello, good morning.
1: Good morning.
0: Yes, your name and location, please.
1: Idris calling from Premier Layout.
0: Okay, Idris, go ahead.
1: You see, true, that woman, she doesn't love her husband.
0: She doesn't love her husband.
1: Because, yes, we make or sacrifice ourselves for our wife.
0: Okay.
1: You see, but I wonder why when you get set into problem, woman cannot stand for us. Because I believe that if it is to stand for her, a serious problem. So that woman, true, she's not his wife at all. If he survives, let him look for another woman. That is my own opinion.
0: Okay. Yeah, since you mentioned he should.

0: we want to marry, when we go to the altar, they will tell us that, did you like to meet, to live with this man or this woman for the rest of your life? We will say, yes, I do. With richer and poorer, yes, I do. With sickness and others, yes, I do. My advice or contribution to, if that woman can be able to donate the kidney to that man and both of them can still live, the woman supposed to do such. Because Christ that died for us, Jesus that died for us, we do not even demand for that sacrifice that Christ did for our life. Christ did this without requesting for anything. So we're supposed to do the same thing to our brother, to our husband, to our wife. So the woman, exception of that, the woman is not capable to donate that kidney and still have enough.
1: Yeah.
0: But if the woman can be able to do that and have enough, other blood or whatsoever, the woman is supposed to do. Because that is one of the reasons why when the man comes for her in marriage, he accepted that I want to marry you. And because of your acceptance, you have accepted the problems of the man on his life, whether death or life. What of if it is her? What of if she refused to donate that kidney today and the man died? And tomorrow, herself also fell into that kind of condition that somebody is supposed to donate kidney for her.
1: Yeah.
0: Will he be able to request for kidney of another person?
1: All right, Basi.
0: All right, Basi.
1: Do you also believe that it should be a man's duty to lay down his own life for his wife, not vice versa? Like the marriage counselor that I read out his post said, that it's a man that should lay down his life, not the wife. Your wife is called to respect you.
0: It's not only a man, it's vice versa. Christ that laid his own life for every one of us. Did he reject anybody?
1: It's the same man. Christ that said a man should lay down his life for the wife.
0: It is not only a man, it's vice versa. A woman can lay his life for a man. A man can also lay his life for a woman. A child can also do the same thing, because there are people that used to donate blood for their mother. There are people that used to donate blood for their wife. There are wives that used to donate blood for their husband also.
1: What about siblings?
0: The same thing.
1: But the siblings of the man are accusing the woman of wanting to just take over his property. Do you think the siblings should donate the kidney instead?
0: That's what I'm saying, because they don't want to do the same sacrifice. If those siblings, they are capable to donate that kidney, they're supposed to do it.
1: Okay.
0: So every one of them are not right. Every one of them are just want the man to die so that they can take over the property.
1: All right, Basi. Thank you very much. So, Basi have laid the blame on everybody. So, everybody, including the sibling. If a man gets himself, he has to change his wife and his siblings. Is that okay? Because Basi is saying that everybody, if your family member, the brother, the sister, anybody who is capable, including the wife, the children, should do it. Does that... And not just put it only on the wife because of she's married to him. No, you're his wife, so you have to do it. You're his wife, the bone of his bone, the flesh of his flesh. What do you think? Call in and share your thoughts with us. Hello? Hello?
2: Hello, good morning, Norma.
1: Yes, good morning.
2: Good morning, and blessings of the day to all our listeners.
1: Thank you very much. Go ahead.
2: Igwe Austin is my name. I'm calling from Afanike Nugo.
1: Yes,
2: this problem is a very dicey one, though. Everybody should put on at least on her thinking cap before contributing on this matter. But all I'm asking is that there should be medical help in this issue. The doctor should first of all examine this woman, examine her condition, examine the condition of kidney. If she removes one, whether she will survive it. I think that is the only thing that should be taken into consideration first. If the risk of her life is there, my daughter had a woman sacrificing his life for a woman.

0: don't like anybody. Christ came and died because it was just a divine arrangement. Anyway, it is not easy. You do an atopano, so you know, there's an atoto. So please, let me make good advice. If this woman knows that after thinking that she will be okay and the husband will be okay, then let her go ahead and do it. But if he poses any risk, by that losing her life, these children, like this woman, they cannot afford these children cannot afford to lose both their dad and their father. If maybe it's now certain that if the woman is vaccinated, that there will be a problem. Make the man now, after all, there are other people, you can pay others to donate their kidney. So somebody who is capable, somebody who can donate without any risk can do it. But if this woman, if there will be any risk, I don't advise her to. But if she can do it perfectly well, that there will be no trouble, then for the love we have for her husband, let her go ahead and make her kidney. I believe heaven will help her and two of them will survive. That it will be for the good of their children and the good of two of them. That's my contribution. That's my contribution.
1: Thank you very much. You too. I love one thing that he said. Unduana Toto. It's sweet. You that is saying that she should give. I don't pray for you to be in that kind of situation. But ask yourself, would you do it? It's like, no, I would do it for love. Would you really, really do it for love? And again, the woman's state of health is not in question. So for it to be out that she was found to be someone who could do this, she's eligible for her to do this, that says a lot. Okay, it's just that she doesn't want to because of reasons that she doesn't know if the surgery will be successful, right? And you cannot just guarantee that a surgery would be successful. Her health, you could say, oh, after the surgery she'll be fine and all of those things. But what about if there are complications when the surgery is happening and we don't get to see any other person again? Then who gets to stay with the kids? That is our concern. And now the family of the man, of course, she wants to take the property. And people are saying, you love your brother so much, right? Give your brother one of your kidney. Is it not the blood of your blood as well? Give him your kidney. If it means so much like that to you, give your brother the kidney. Hello? Good morning. Your name and location, please. Yes.
2: What's your name for my brother?
1: What's your name, go ahead.
2: Thank you. See, there's one thing you have to know this life. Number one, life is full of freaks. Two, when there is love, there is full of freaks that follows it. And when you come together as a husband and wife, the situation that will arise, that's where you show your love, your true love. You know, in this present time, we see love with money. We don't see love on the other side of it. Now, according to in the time of wedding, there's some pronouncements we made. And one of them is this, in sickness. In this sickness, all you need to do is the need to, and do the best you can. And also, without God, nothing can come out of. So in this situation now, yes, the woman might have think on that direction of about his children. And what we have to know that if God is not there to guide and protect the family, both the children and whoever, then nothing can do about it. Yes, you think about her children. What if she did not do it and later something happened in that family? Both the children or whatever, but we're not praying for that. But we human beings, we do sometimes, we think negatively when we are thinking about positive. So what I'm saying, in essence, there is love, but that love is not true, agape love. So what is there, what I'm talking about that, she must take that risk, and that risk, by the grace of God, something positive will come out. Then the side of that man's brother, that's another part of it now. If they did not go, let me go. If the woman persists not to go, then they themselves and the family, then they make that sacrifice.
1: Okay.
2: And also, there's something you said about someone that quotes a Bible. That's
1: yeah.
2: I agree with that person. Nothing you said in the Bible is not what the Bible said.
1: What did the Bible say?
2: He said, I think, Ephesians 5:20.
1: Yeah, Ephesians 5, verse 25.
2: Okay, verse 25.
1: Yes.
2: Yeah, but that is in the man submit to your wife submit to your husband. But that aside.
1: No. You forgot the part of what God also told women.
2: And that's what I'm saying now.
1: God told men, rather, not just women. Not only women submitting.
2: That's what I'm saying.
1: Yeah.
2: Women submit to your husband. Husband submit to your wife.
1: No, the Bible did not say that. There's no part of the Bible that said husband submit to your wife, wife submit to your husband. You could only put what you're trying to quote is submit you each other to submit here or to each other. But that is just above. There is no part of the Bible down there that says husband submit to your wife, wife submit to your husband. Submission was strictly used for the woman. In that context, for the husband, husbands, love your wife just as Christ loved the church and gave his life up for her. That is what the Bible is telling you.
2: That I'm saying that in a woman thinker and a man understand. Okay, let me put it this way now.
1: Yeah.
2: If it's something that is money now, let me put it where you understand it. We human beings, that's where we think. And our thing sometimes gets some people annoyed. See, now, it's because of our rights that take now. This way to putting this thing now. But if it's something like money now, maybe that man has a way or another. You want me to claim this is my husband's money, this is my husband's way. Nobody should come and tamper it. So what we think in a way that is reasonable and to be balanced. That's what I'm saying. And I'm saying maybe I really read up that 25 version of that thing. But if it is that, we need to balance the situation like this.
1: All right. I really appreciate it. Yeah. Thank you very much. Thank you. So, is that donating her kidney an act of love or an act of duty? What if she's afraid? Is fear not a valid reason not to do it? Remember those times someone will tell you when you are small, let's go and take something, and you are afraid. You really want to, but you are afraid that you'll be caught. And the moment you do it, you are caught. What if fear is a valid reason? Is fear actually valid, that she's afraid and she's thinking of death? Oh God, I don't want to really die. I want to do this. I love my husband so much. I want him to live so long, and the both of us, we take care of our kids together. But she's afraid. Is fear not a valid reason? I'm asking, is it valid a reason for her not to do it? Because think of you personally, there are things you want to do, but the fear of even trying it, because you know the consequences, the aftermath, if you're being caught or not, can be so unbearable. So is fear a valid reason? Hello?
3: Norma, good morning.
1: Yes, good morning. Your name and location, please.
3: Norma, I remain defensive. I'm here from Abani, Kanoe. Norma, I'm disappointed of what you're saying this morning. I must tell the truth.
1: I am saying all points that I'm bringing up.
3: Oh, calm down. I don't even know your stand. Are you so defending this woman? For the person she takes hold, that whether health or good, I will be with you. What are you telling me? What love is all about? Is it because of what you're seeing today in Jesse marriage? When a man is sick, woman will run. When a woman is sick, man will run. What is that baby kidding? This is the reason why if a man is suffering death in the UK today, yes, he was fighting for her daughter to be good. But what is kidding of a thing? What are we saying? And you want the sibling to get into that kidding? Then tomorrow the woman will be enjoying the man. And stop the sibling from coming to the house. The sibling and the woman who own the man most. This is the woman husband. Somebody that you there will live until the world ends. What are you telling me? Are you telling me that as I'm talking to you, I have a problem, my husband is taking care of me, I will be asking me to go to my brother. The person that always shared the same bed, shared the same discussion, that had children for me. No. Please, you should stop saying this. The woman has 100% right to the rest of the man. Even if two of them is going to die, two of them have decided to stay until death in the past. Madam, let me tell you the truth. If I am the man, if I succeed in this sickness, my wife cannot come close to me because she refused to show me the love when I'm down. And you don't even think how this man has been treating this woman. How he has been fighting for him. People want men to be dying like the way this guy died Titanic. You know, in the name of saving woman. Today, look at what they're telling me, that she's afraid of the next thing they say. That so she's afraid saving her husband. And they want the man to be fought always. Okay, let the man die. And so she will run to court and now tell God that this is my husband and I have right to take everything that she left.
1: All right.
3: What about if the siblings don't kill the man and the man died? Right. Are she going to leave the man property to the sibling? Please, Norma, you should not allow your emotion. Please, you should balance this matter.
1: Okay.
3: Don't.
1: Decency, thank you very much. Thank you very much. So I want to put this out. I don't know, a lot of you call in and try to put me to a particular position, and I don't appreciate that. I have to explore all ramification, all part of the conversation rather, both the ones that you might not like and the ones that you like. I stand as a devil's advocate here. I am not supporting anybody, but I have to explore all kinds of conversation. What might interest you might not interest the next person listening. It could be that part angle that they're looking at it from. So I have to explore all parts of this conversation without any biases. So please don't put me to liking the woman or trying to support the woman. No, I am trying to do, this is not even the job really, but try to be a human being and explore all the sides and angles this conversation can actually, you know, take. So please, I am not supporting anybody and I don't appreciate when you accuse me of doing so. Okay, thank you very much. Hello.
4: Hello, good morning.
1: Yes, good morning. Your name and location, please.
4: John Saike.
1: Your name is?
4: Ike from Independence Lab.
1: Ike, thank you very much. Go ahead.
4: I don't think that anybody should be guarded or compelled to do what he or she is not willing. It's not a kind of don't have the motivation to do.
1: Okay. So you think the vows during the vows that you exchange is not binding enough for you to do it? The vows that you take on the altar with your wife in sickness and in health, in riches and in during average period, don't you think that those vows are binding?
4: I don't think you get to that is why they will ask whether that is why the woman should not be forced. You understand?
1: That is what we are still saying. The vows that we take during this marriage proceeding, is it not binding enough for you to know that?
4: It's not binding enough. There's no compulsion. Yes, that is why some people say have divorce, but I'm not getting to that divorce. The woman cannot give her life. You are not compelled to give your life to somebody. You are the one to decide. Because we are talking about kidney here, we are not talking about like donating blood. We are talking about kidney, and it goes with fear. Yeah, what if the woman didn't foresee? If the woman said something that he talked about her children.
1: Yes,
4: and the children are still tender. They didn't mention their age, but the woman talked about this case has been discussed somewhere.
1: Okay.
4: You understand?
1: Okay.
4: Yes, I even contributed there.
1: Okay.
4: This case has been discussed somewhere. I'm sorry. So the thing is, you are not to be compelled.
1: Right. Okay.
4: You are not to be compelled. And again, like the last caller that talked about Ephraim. Yes, what happened to him?
1: Yeah.
4: The daughter in question. Why is they from the family? If it's that easy, why they use compare anybody from the family? And you went and called an outsider to come and give, and that was why happened to him. Nobody should be forced. Nobody should be caged. If the man tomorrow said that the marriage is over, let it be. Let it be. Not that women out of fear, out of what people are saying. The brothers or the relations are. Why wouldn't they do it? If it's that easy. It's a 50-50 thing.
1: All right, thank you very much. Keep your calls coming through. I have a message here on WhatsApp, Urban Radio. I think the woman should donate the kidney to her husband. Likewise, the husband, if on the other side. But in this case of critical, that it's critical, why not the family seek alternative from any of the family members or do Or do they want this man to die before them? Kelvin from Amojinike. Kelvin, thank you very much. Hello, good evening.
5: Hello, I call back again.
1: All right, you have a minute. Go ahead.
5: Yeah, it's Idris.
1: All right, Idris rather. Go ahead.
5: You see, what in this last call, I just call now. What in this man talk, it don't make sense at all.
1: It's his opinion.
5: That saying that he said that they let someone donate the kidney from the family,
1: Yes.
5: When the husband and the wife was enjoying their life, maybe the man does not recognize any one of those family. He only focus on his wife. Understand? So when he comes to problem now, expect among the family now, when they were enjoying their life and nobody didn't come close to any one of the family. Maybe he was enjoying with his life, with his wife now, and his children also. Then now he expects someone from outside. Now, when problem come now, the woman now started saying that she's thinking of her children, who will take care of her children. Is it not better for the woman now, even if to die herself, let her die in the sake of her husband?
1: And what will happen to the kids? Who will take care of the kids?
5: The kids?
1: Yes. The children in
5: the
1: question.
5: Family that the family will take care of the kids now. He doesn't have any family member.
1: Okay.
5: That one is very easy to take care of those kids, apart from taking it or whatever, giving it to him. Family.
1: All right. Okay. Thank you very much. So, are we serious that it's going to be easy for the family to take care of children that are in there, since they couldn't really help out when the man was alive to find a way to donate? It's the kids, let's say they are 5 in number, present day Nigeria, and they are going to take care of the kids, send them to good schools, feed them well, clothe them, you know, be their parent. Do we have people who still do that? Say, yeah, I can't donate, but if you die, I'm going to take care of the kids. All right, keep your calls coming through 0916-000-49. Hello. Do you think the wife is selfish for thinking about the children, or is that not a realistic and responsible approach to the whole situation? Is it realistic? She's trying to think about the kids. In the face of all of this, somebody is trying. So another person is losing his life, and you're thinking about people who are very much healthy. And you, oh God, who will not be with them? Since they're healthy, definitely they would. They'll find a way to survive. They are not critically ill. But this person who is critically ill, let's focus on this person. Why not you give? Do you think that she's being selfish and not being realistic with her reasons and decision? Get to call in and share your thoughts with us. Hello?
6: Hello?
1: Yes. Good morning.
6: Hello. Norma, it's just a call back.
1: Okay, decency.
6: Norma, listen, let me tell you. When my dad and my mom get married, and they stay together until death departs them. And then let us know that a woman must surely stand for a man, and a man must surely stand to a woman when in the front of death. So this is where my argument is going. If that man now died in this matter, he don't bury her. The woman, is he going to cry or stand before the people and send the tribute to the husband? And the woman, how is she going to be seen in that family? And who told people that they think it is a death sentence? Do you know how many people that has one kidney in life? Medically, having one kidney cannot make it to die tomorrow or next. There are some people that have two kidneys that die in another sickness. Some that have one kidney are still living. I have a guy here, in Canoland here, when he developed a kidney problem. They test his wife own. He said it's normal. That's his sister's own. He said it's normal. That's his father's own. Then they went in there, and after changing that kidney, the guy still died. But the father says more than how many years? He's an old man. The man died in the age of like 40 years. But he donated kidney to his son. But the thing did not work. because of the guy is having diabetes and other complications. Then, some people that, you know, when they go to test, some families don't donate kidney to their brother. Because maybe the thing is in their lineage. Okay? If I know this man, if my kidney can match to him, I will donate kidney to him. Having a one kidney is not a death sentence. Look at death sentence. Having a one kidney is even far better than having a diabetes or even cancer, the sickness. I'm going to tell you the truth. People should understand what this is all about. Not that woman will die today or die tomorrow if you have one kidney. Who told them that? She can even live more than even someone that has two kidneys. She can live, having one kidney doesn't mean that she will die tomorrow. Let her think about all these things. This is for death and for life. Because if that man that is treating her like that, you will shut me down without falling. This is how men do. Wicked men, this and this, this and that. People should stand against this thing that this woman refused to do. When Chirudom, my husband, was having this issue, she still stands by her husband, taking her from here to here, making sure that he succeeds. Well, see people that husband developed this problem and they stand by their husband. And she's saying that she doesn't want to die. She doesn't want to die. If you cannot sacrifice your spouse for somebody you love, who else are you going to show love to? Let her go ahead and donate this kidney. If the two of their kidney match, if it's in match, then she will not die. And this is not going to fail. They go to good hospital and do it. Two of them will live. After herself, somebody has spent 70 to 80 years in Nigeria has tried. So okay. This is exactly where I'm going.
7: All right.
6: Let her go and be thinking of dying tomorrow. Whether she donate this kidney or not, if she wants, she will die tomorrow, she will still die. You are seeing younger people die, kidnapping people, killing them. So people are dying by gunshots. Yeah, in fact, in Nigeria, anybody can die at any time.
7: All right.
6: As it's collapsing, killing
7: decency.
6: People. So let her think about this. Let her remember.
7: All right. Thank you very much, decency. Appreciate. All right. Keep your calls coming through. 0916-000-4945. Hello.
8: Hello.
7: Good morning. Your name and location,
8: hello,
7: please.
8: Good morning, Norma.
7: Yes. Your name and location. Thank you.
8: It's Pastor O calling from Bokolo, Benue State.
7: All right, Pastor O, go ahead. Join the conversation.
8: What I'm saying in essence is that what that woman is saying, it makes me to think back and to reason what people are understanding by this love we are talking about. You understand? Because you know that when we talk of love, they are just seeing it as a mere thing. Maybe when you have something we can see. It's beyond that. You understand? If a man, there's a rule in my, there's a golden rule we set in my family. We say, the golden rule is that do to others what you want, you would like them to do to you. If that woman is in that condition, and that man is physically fit to the next one and is doing donations, how would that woman feel? Does that not? So in order, if she is medically okay, it's better she do it. You understand? She won't die, just as this you have said. Nothing will do her. People have been doing it and nothing has been happening to them. You know, when people begin to think most of the time everything they are addicted to devil and negative thoughts, that when negative begin to come on such a thing, you see those things manifesting badly. But, you know, even in Africa here, in Nigeria here, many people have done it, and they are still living. That's it. I would tell her that there's nothing that will happen to her. Let she do it, and you see her family come back again, rejoicing again, being together. And it will be a thing of joy to them. You understand? There's nothing God cannot do. Before such a thing occurs, God have reasons for it. You understand?
7: All right.
8: You understand? You have reasons for it. And it will not let two of them to die and leave those kids.
7: Okay.
8: It will not happen. So let the woman pray and go for it, and nothing will happen. Both of them will come out successfully. That's my own contribution over it.
7: Thanks. All right. Thank you very much. One more call, then we go for a quick commercial break. When I return, I have to take more calls as well as your messages. All right. Hello. Hello?
9: Hello, Norma, good morning.
7: Yes, good morning. Your name and location, please.
9: My name is John. I'm speaking from Abuani.
7: All right, John, go ahead.
9: Thank you. A wise man said that everything is easy, especially when you are not the one involved.
7: Mm.
9: those of us that are talking from outside, we know how easy it is until you are practically involved. It's unfortunate that we reason from Bible and culture and we try to impose everything on the woman. Even the Bible we are talking about, in sickness, in health, in riches and in poverty, he said, until death do us part. Not until we die together.
1: Mm-hmm.
9: Until death do us part. The two of us must not die together. That man has siblings, for crying out loud. Let the siblings run around and see how they can settle the young man and get him out of that mess. Instead of waiting for the woman, must it be the woman? Is there anywhere interesting? Is written anywhere that it must be the woman? If the woman is afraid, she's afraid. She could go into it and something will happen. And somebody is saying, I should not be afraid because you are not the one involved in it. So let's look at it from the other end. He has siblings. The wife is just one person. He may have more than two siblings. Let them go around and see how they can sort this guy out of his mess.
1: All right.
9: Thank you for picking my call.
1: Thank you so much. Yeah. You're welcome. Good morning. Okay, he said something just like the other should be. I can't remember his name, but said, Unwadiuto, the life is sweet. You're not wearing the shoes, so you don't even know where it pinches, right? Although one of the callers said, if he knows the man, he would actually do this. So there are people like that, that I am that willing. I have this free heart. Like, you could hear the passion in Decency's voice when he called in the booth time and, you know, how he feel like, yes, it's a marriage. Something should actually be binding. Right? It's normal office work that you enter an institution. Remember that marriage is an institution. You enter a work institution. You have, if you don't do this, these are things that bind us together. Do you understand? So, in marriage, you now say, no, we are individuals, of course. You would also, at the end of the day, maintain your own individuality. But what actually, when we now face critical problems, which we would face turmoils, we would face problems, and also marry together, what would we now do? Are we going to be selfish about it? When we get back, I'm still taking your calls as well as your messages. Please stay with us. We're going to quick commercial break. We'll be right back.

Cardin Kagemaka 2027 general election and Abia. Ubabuogi, the Mamakano Kanaharia, Zoya Moya. I bund Debo, where a mother Nakuko Bana Nobuda. Mubuane de Bayaha, Mogagat Foot, Kayasu with the new.

0: And yes, you're welcome back. You're still listening to Urban Radio 94.5 FM. Welcome to Happily Ever After. And you're still listening to the voice of Damsel. So far, I've been talking about this couple in Umahia. So I'll go over the story again for people who just joined in now. There's a family in Umahia. They're in turmoil after the wife declined to donate one of her kidneys to her husband, who doctors say urgently needs a transplant due to kidney failure. According to family sources, the husband's condition has grown critical after months of battling the illness. The wife says she can't take the risk. Her reason? She refuses to leave their children without both parents if anything goes wrong during surgery. Her decision has split both families. Some relatives call it heartless and the betrayal of her marriage vows. Others argue no one should be forced to donate an organ, no matter the relationship. The debate has gotten heated. Some of the husband's family now accuse her of wanting him to die so she can inherit his properties and move on. If you were in her shoes, what would you do? So far, we have been trying to explore different angles this conversation can take. And I mentioned something about fear. That fear is something. Is it a valid reason for her not to do it, that she could be willing, right? But the fear of the unknown, what would happen? Decency coding, yes, kidney transplant and the surgery that would, you know, go afterwards, it's not a death sentence. But people, surgeries can take a different turn and the person dies. But what I'm saying really is, for her, if she's afraid, is that fear a valid reason? There are people that will be afraid of something. They could be sensing that, oh, something bad is about to happen and they're so afraid. And, you know, they still take the leap and it ends in disaster. So could that be a valid reason? Other people have the argument that since the sisters and the brothers of this man, they love their brother so much, why not donate the kidney now? Since you love your brother from the same mother and father, donate for your brother now to live longer. Or don't you love your brother again? So get to call in and share your thoughts with us, 0916-000-4945. Or send a WhatsApp message as well to 0912-8945-945. Good morning.
1: Hello.
0: Yes, good morning. Your name and location, please.
1: I'm Edo Kreke from Ebony.
0: Elder, please go ahead.
1: Those who are trying to blame their wife, they have not undergone this type of situation. Kidney transplant is not malaria. It's not even appendicitis. So I don't know how to blame the wife. When this program started, I was eating with my wife. I told her plainly, though God will not allow it, but if it happens to me, don't ever donate your own to me. It is better for me to die and you take us, look after our children. So if the brothers or siblings love him so much, let them go and donate their own kidney. Because if you will stay on one kidney, you cannot perform as a normal man. Brother, your wife will not perform. And you cannot die the same day. God did not plan that we die the same day. One will die and the other will take care of the family. So I don't know how to blame this woman.
0: Because
1: people should know.
0: All right. Thank you. Thank you very much. So why are they married? What are the vows for? If it's not, of course, it's not in death. The both of them would die. And again, kidney is not a death sentence. What are the risks that you're supposed to take? And where do we draw the line with risk in marriage? If we say, oh, this is what, where do we now draw the line? And what risks should be taken in marriage or not? Because marriage is a different institution altogether. So, is it now, okay, no. How do we really go about it? Are those vows not binding? In sickness, I can actually, what about the love? Is it not so strong? You love this person. Those, I love you so much, baby, I can't breathe without you. Some people even call in on my show and say that their husband and wife is the world. They would leave us and call their husbands and wife the world. And we don't exist in it. That's to tell you, they go as far to really tell you how much they love this person that they are partnering with. Now, a situation has presented itself, of course. How do you now go about it? Is this not also a way to show this person that you love them? I want to be with you like Romeo and Juliet. You, honey, if you are going, I'm going. Okay, no, not really, I'm going. you're going, I'm going, but honey, I'm going to take this risk. We are in this together. I'm going to donate my kidney just like Idi Kabasa's wife did, and we're going to take care of the kids together. Is that not marriage? Or we say, no, you know, I love you, but this marriage is not a do or die affair. And I'm afraid. So you know how to do it. If you don't have money to find a donor, I don't know. I don't just know. We'll be praying, Sha. How do we go about it? Okay, let me take these messages on WhatsApp. Such a long one. Where we connect. Good morning. Okay, this is from Obwefi, rather. Matthew Check, texting from Inugu. On the matter at hand, the fact remains that no one has the right for another person to donate his or her organ to him or her. Rather, it's a privilege, which is and should be done willingly by the donor. Okay, this is so long. I'm trying to... hold on. Okay, this is why Senator Ike Ekweremadu was sentenced, because it was assumed he endorsed the young man financially to accept the kidney donation. In the case of the woman, as she have expressed fear, which is needed is a doctor educating her more on the process and ensuring her the possible success of such surgery, so that her fear can be alleviated and she can change her mind to donate the kidney. The siblings cajoling her and emotionally blackmailing her is not a way to go, and painting a religious picture to it is not also a way out. The relationship between the couple before this illness is also a great factor here, because if the man has shown much love and care to the wife, and the wife... And the wife sincerely loved the husband back, the woman wouldn't need anyone cajoling her before she can decide to offer her organ to save the husband. Educating the wife through a medical doctor to take care of her fear is the main thing the siblings should have focused on, rather than cajoling her. So the siblings, instead of donating themselves, should find a doctor to educate the wife. Okay, that's also, okay, good. Also putting that, you know, to light. All right, another message. Good morning, Norma. My name is Wakibe from Mwani Ngo. Permit me to say that it is a case of fear of uncertainty from the woman if the surgery is going to be successful or not, and not that she doesn't like her husband. Having said this, the relative of the man in question can find somebody who is willing to assist him in the donation of the kidney to their brother. Furthermore, if it were a blood donation, I think the woman would have free donor that would freely donate. That would be easy. When you mean to find somebody who is willing to assist, they'll pay the person. Because who are they finding? Since a family member is no... Is it decency? Let's take decency out of the equation, really. Okay, because, yeah. That's until he meet them. But who is that person? Who is that person that is willing? Since your family member, your wife, your siblings, they are not willing, another person, they should go and start finding another person. Are you talking about it's monetary here? They would have to get the money? Because what are we talking about? Who is that person that wants to assist without money? Okay, and yeah, from Webby Connect here. Hi, you did, Damsel. Webby Connect from Nguru Nsukka. Firstly, congratulations to Favour for her safe delivery. Send my warmest regards. Thank you very much. So, about the topic of today, of all the problems going on in this country, this kind of situation and news, Abby Story finds

0: All right, so let me take it again. So about the topic of today, of all the problems going on in this country, this kind of situation and news that be story finds its way to the media space, I would say it's really important you marry someone who would understand you, your do's and don'ts, because all these attributions and submissions from the commenters won't change a thing for this man, whether in favor or not in favor of this man. At the end of the day, make we operate it, stay healthy out there, because no one knows tomorrow. It's a day too easy to give advice if in the victim or in the middle of the conversation. Thanks and God bless you. Get your PVC today. Go and get your PVC so that you next year it's not going to be frying a car and selling quilly quilly. If you know, you know. Okay. Hello.
1: Hello, Norma. Good morning.
0: Good morning. Your name and location, please.
1: I am Daniel from Ebon State.
0: Okay, Daniel, go ahead.
1: This is a very unfortunate, the situation is a very unfortunate one.
0: True.
1: But I think the truth is there's no limit to the sacrifice we can make in marriage.
0: That's a strong word.
1: Yeah, okay. Concerning the marriage counsel that said, that it's only men that will die for their wife.
0: And it's because of what the Bible said. He was trying to quote the Bible verbatim.
1: See, that's my problem. Some people just read letters. Yeah, they just read letters. Even common sense should tell us. We don't even need the Holy Spirit to tell us that when the Bible said submit, it's submit in love. It's submit in love. This vow they take in the church is that is not even a vow. It's trying to address, to tell somebody what Christian marriage is, entails, what is at stake. It's for better, for worse. How would that woman feel if that man dies? I inherit the property of the man. And you remember there's something he could have done to help him, and he didn't do. Have you read the story of Naomi in the Bible? Have you read how he lost Sophia and Tina?
0: Yeah, of course.
1: The two sons, the husband.
0: Yes.
1: The woman sacrificed for a dead man, sacrificed her life for a dead man. Are you surprised that Jesus Christ came from the root of that woman?
0: True, yeah, of course. Yeah, true.
1: Do you know that?
0: Yes, so, of course, what yes.
1: I'm saying, casually had to do it is no good, but see, let's stop. True Christians should stop being so much afraid of death. Even Paul said to die is gain. In as much as there are people who live with a single kidney, and the husband is dying, and you have two of you are made to be inseparable. You are one, you are not two. So therefore, cajoling her, if she doesn't want to give up, not judge her. But I don't know how she would feel if that man dies, when she knew there's something she could have done to help him.
0: I hear you.
1: For me, marriage is sacrifice. Marriage is sacrifice. So we can do anything to keep a marriage, to help one another. The men are meant to love the women. Women are meant to love man. There's nothing like a man should love a woman should submit. They are put in love.
0: Beautiful.
1: So that is my take. And there's no limit to the sacrifice we can make. Let us sacrifice, please.
0: All right, sacrifice.
1: I know it's not easy, but we can have. Yeah, you sacrifice.
0: All right. Thank you very much.
1: Good morning, thank you.
0: Okay, you too. Okay, please, if you are a doctor and you're listening, you could just, talk us through how the process could be, how smooth it can be. You understand, and not life-threatening, okay? You could call in, send me a WhatsApp message. Okay, I would read it out so as to quench the fear that a lot of people have. Oh, if it's really that life-threatening, of course it's surgery, anything can go wrong, it can get complicated, but still yet just bring to light what it can really look like for us. Thank you very much. Keep your calls coming through 0916-000-4945. You can as well send a WhatsApp message to 0912-8945-945. And again, I also mentioned, if the husband has not been a good husband all the while, is the woman still, should she still be put in a position where she would do something like this, this kind of sacrifice for her husband? Or is it understandable? The husband has been beating her, slapping her, insulting her. you know, dehumanizing her. Do you think that, yeah, if the woman says, no, I can't be this man's savior, is it also, you know, realistic and understandable? Get to call in, because I want to explore all angles this conversation can actually, you know, take. If the husband has been a bad person to this wife, is the woman still obligated to do something, this kind of great sacrifice? Is she still obligated or required to do something of this for her husband if she had wanted to? But no, he used to beat me and he's very insultive and he's not caring and he's just a bad person. I'm not doing that. Is that valid? Hello?
2: No, good morning once again.
0: Yes, listen, so you have a Yes.
2: It's very, very important.
0: Okay.
2: If the man has been treating this woman wrong,
0: yes,
2: and they find himself in this condition, this is what we always tell people, that if you're climbing up, those left on the ground, you should treat them. That happens that your hand just removed from something you're holding and you're falling. I can be the one that will catch you, not allow you to crash on the ground. But in the other way around, you know, Bible says that when you catch your wife in your home, sleep with another man, that you can forgive. You know, you can
0: Amen.
2: Forgive all things. And maybe this is the reason. Maybe God wants to let the man know that this woman has been treating bad. She's here to save you. It happened between Esau and David. When Esau was pushing David to kill him. And David, God just allowed Esau to sleep. David caught the butt of his garment and told him, my master, look at your garments in my hand. If I want to kill you, I will kill you. I told him, brother, they saw the fence and start answering Paul. Everyone knows this story.
0: Okay.
2: And we should, the other way around is that Jesus said to die for our sin in the cross of Calvary, both men and women. You know, and as Christians, we should replicate this. You know, to tell people that you can still die for others. Understand?
0: Yeah. Okay.
2: But so,
0: we should have people that can still die for others.
2: No, everybody cannot die for you. But you know, I can die for you.
0: Ha!
2: You can die for anybody. And you can die for me.
0: No! No, then this is it. Don't tell. No, no, I'm not dying for anybody. Oh. You should leave me. Ha!
2: Last 2 years, let me give a shocking. Last 2 years, in Bayelsa, both capsized. Then one man, one fisherman, saved 20 lives. Then the 19 lives, the 20 old man died. He saved 90 people to lose his life. But this country is a country who don't follow people that do good things to people. It happens.
0: All right, decently. Okay.
2: If you don't want to live, but we just allow those people to die. But he saved 19 people, the 21, and the man give up.
0: All right, decently.
2: Is alive today.
0: Thank
2: God
0: you.
2: God has said, please,
0: yeah.
2: Mama,
0: yeah.
2: If this thing cannot take your life, go ahead and do it.
0: Okay.
2: This man will be a better husband for you, and you will live. So enjoy the fruit of your womb. You cannot die quick.
0: Hallelujah.
2: I pray for you because I know it's socially be.
0: Mm-hmm.
2: I know this man said this. I cannot be a good husband to some of them. The woman should not do. Women should be afraid of them, because if you marry some of them, they will treat you bad when you are in a bad condition.
0: All right.
2: That's
0: yeah. Thank you very much, Decency. I have messages. I'm not dying for anybody. This life, I want to live 200 years or more than. That is my plan. Norma, talking about the siblings donating, sometimes it's the cause of the kidney issue is in the man's lineage. The siblings of the man cannot donate theirs. This is what happened in the senator Ikoha's daughter, while her siblings would not donate for her. I'm still waiting Matthew check. I think you're talking about Ikoramado. Thank you very much. Okay, good morning, damsel. I'm not here to blame the young lady. Woman, let me take my glasses. But this is one of the hard sacrifices in marriage rather. Okay, let's look at it this way. What if an old friend of the man, a lady, comes and does this donation and the man survived also with the woman? Do you think when the man gets healed he will want to continue their marriage, since the wife can't do that sacrifice? No, I'm not that sure that he would go in with this old friend, but he would go in with this old friend. Okay. Though this is not an easy task to get done, but if it's what it's to be said, who is in the position of doing this donation, it's the woman, not the man's family members. Have a nice day. Okay. Amen for Munsute. If the man will go in with that, his old friend, he wanted to take a second wife all the while. It's just, it came in handy this time around. Right? Because of kidney, you don't get married somebody else. Really. Really. Your wife just was just afraid. It's not that serious like that. I'm just saying, this is me exploring all angles of the conversation. Keep your calls coming through 0916 000 4945.

Hello? Hello? Yeah, please, could you be audible? Thank you very much. Your name again? Yeah, I came a bit, we can barely hear you. Just be audible, okay?

0: So we should, you think it's about time it be discarded? Do we discard it? Okay. Okay. All right. Thank you very much. So if people are discarding their vows, what are we now taking? Okay, I have agreed to marry you. Have you agreed to marry me? Right, let us do this marriage. It's for better, for better. Once it gets to worse, I would leave. In sickness, I would leave. Poverty. Ona. Ihobonayojo. Ona. Is that what we are now doing? People should really enlighten me. Because I think I've not really been up to speed with what is happening. So that people don't take vows any longer. It's now a different ballgame altogether. Interesting. Wow. All right, a few more calls before we call it a wrap this morning. Hello. Yes, good morning. Your name and location, please. Osmond, how are you?
1: I'm fine.
0: Yeah, Osmond, go ahead.
1: And if the siblings can donate, they can still donate. And

All right, thank you very much. Thank you. All right, thank you very much. Okay, it's been a journey this morning. The reason a lot of people are so hinged on the wife doing it is because of it's a love relationship and the kind of sacrifices that go on in marriage. So it's not also wrong that people are actually trying to see it from the point of the woman doing the sacrificing and not the siblings, because of it's love, what we do for love. A lot of things have been shown that people do for love, you know, take care of this person for love through sickness. And so this thing coming to light and the focus being on the woman is because of the way people, the way romantic relationship have been built over time, the vows that we take. Of course, we can't just enter an institution like that and feel like there are not things that would really shake it. It's not the merry as it go. It gets bad along the way and it gets better at the same time. It's an institution, and like every other institution, it will go through its trying time. But still yet, the people involved are human beings. If the woman says she can't do it, we can't say, okay, no. If the man says he can't do it, no. But if you are led, I don't know what to say again. If you are led, I mean, it's your life. It's not mine. But it's a marriage relationship. And before you enter it, for those who aren't married, you would have to understand that a lot of sacrifices actually go into this. And that's why the relationship is not just about kisses and cuddles and just having babies. Things would happen. Things that would shake it would happen. Are you really ready? That's why when people say for better, for worse, and some pastors are just looking at the both of you, you don't even know what you're signing up for. Because they in their mind, they are actually preparing you to know that things would happen. And you are put in a position where you see it, that I can actually feature in those things. I have to put my fears out, my biases out. We're not looking at the situation where this person is a very wicked person and might hurt your emotions and all of that. Yeah, in those situations, there would have been an eraser of love in your heart. So you don't even feel love. We're looking at the place where there is love, there is commitment, and you're committed to this person. They're expecting that, oh, you say that you're going to love up on this person in sickness and in health. It entails something. We cannot say that it doesn't entail anything. The love will be tested. How does it get tested? These are some of the things. But if you say you can't do it, nobody can actually beat you at the end of the day. Fear is actually also valid. It's a valid reason why somebody would not do something. We have seen people be afraid of a thing and they venture into it, the same thing that they feared happened to them. It could be a valid reason. There's a tendency that the doctor has spoken to this woman. This is what it is and this is what it's not. But, you know, her mind is made up. I don't feel good about this. I don't feel good about this. But at the end of the day, if you're around people like this, it's your brother, it's your sister, it's your husband, please, if you can sacrifice, sacrifice. I beg. I am begging you. Please do that so that the person will leave. Speak with your doctors. Put everything into consideration. Pray to your God, whatever God that you are serving, and sacrifice if you can. May the Lord and the peace of the Lord be with you. And for those who intend to get married, now you see, these are situations that are most likely to come up in marriages. It's not always what are we buying for Christmas, the clothes and the goats we are going to take. Things will happen. Are you ready? Are you ready for situations? Are you mature enough to handle situations that would come up in the marriages? These are things that you think about. Oh, if I find myself in a situation like this, what is my like? What is my response? What would be my first response to this? It's not always just let's get married and get it going. Things would happen. So for people who intend to get married, all the very best. But, you know, think deeply. Think deeply beyond the things that we see, the glamour of marriage and the travels and stuff, and situations that can as well come up in the marriage. How would you handle it? In sickness, yes. Those vows should never go extinct for whatever reason, because it's a marriage institution. We need vows like this to keep it working. If people don't enter into a marriage institution with vows,
even though that there is nothing, there is no law binding on you that if you don't do it, something will happen. But if you don't enter with a good mindset and vows to hold on to, then what's the essence? Let's all live the way we want to live. But if you're going to enter this and you're taking the vows, you should understand what these vows are for. It's actually in sickness and in health. But not that you will die and the person will die. We are not. That is not even the prayer at the end of the day. But that it's even in this sickness, I'm able to help you. I'm able to love upon you. I'm able to be there for you in the capacity that I can. Oh, in riches, I would love upon you. In poverty, we're going to do this together. We're going to find ways to, you know, stay strong and stand strong. So those vows should actually be what it is. It should never go extinct. I don't even think of it from a religious point of view. I feel like this is what every other culture, religion should, this is something that should hold marriages on. They need vows to hold on to. Oh, we actually said that we are going to do this. Because if you didn't say anything, what are you both doing there? Thank you very much. And for people who are going to get married next week, all the very best. And for people who intend to get married, all the very best. I wish you the best. My name is Damsel. Have you a beautiful morning. And please let your kids listen to Kiddies Playtime Show by 12. And I told fathers to kiss their kids and tell them I love you. I told the kids to tell their fathers I love you. And their fathers should do that in return. I hope you told your kid I love you. Your child. You did not. How good. You'll be seeing me tomorrow morning. I'm definitely knocking on your door. I got you. Good morning.

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0: the happiest memories of all are the ones we share with the friends we love. I love you, you love me, we're a happy family with a great big hug and a kiss from me to you. Won't you say you love me too?
1: I do love you all.
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0: And yes, I love you too. Hello, Kate. You're listening to Kitty's Playtime Show here on Urban Radio 94.5 FM. How are you? And you're listening to Miss Damsel's Voice. It's the 27th day in the month of June 2026. How are you? How are you feeling? What have you done today? It's Saturday. Hope you have been participating around the house doing chores. And have you eaten? Have you had your bath? And you're now listening. But you need to tell your friends to come listen. What do you think? Nice, right? Do that. So you know that Urban Radio loves you so much. And I know that you love Urban Radio right back. So this is it, right? When you get to call in much later in the show, remember that the ages that are supposed to call are from 6 to 12 years old. So if you're 13, you're 14, you're 15, just save it. Keep listening, all right? Enjoy the show, but don't get to call in. And don't lie about your age. It's not good to lie. Yeah. And when you call in, the first thing that should escape your mouth is, I love Urban Radio. And remember that Urban Radio loves you right back. So today I have a fun story for you to listen to. And I would ask questions and you get to tell me your own moral lesson from the story. Okay, so I have a story that you have to listen to. The title of the story is The Brave Little Donkey. The Brave Little Donkey. So are you ready? Are you ready? I would have to play it two times, but let's go for the first time now. The Brave Little Donkey coming up next. So listen, kids.
1: Hi, kids. Welcome to Mr. Book and Me Stories, where stories and creativity come alive.
2: Children. If you were in Baloo's place, what would you do? Three lions in front of you, no place to run. Would you cry or think of a clever idea? Now watch what Baloo does. Once upon a time, in a small village, there lived a poor donkey named Baloo. Baloo worked very hard every single day. From morning till evening, he carried heavy sacks of grains from the farmer's house to the busy market.
3: Come on, Baloo, move fast. The market won't wait.
2: Step by step, slowly, painfully, Baloo walked. But instead of kindness, he received only insults.
4: Look at him, carrying loads like a fool.
5: He works all day and still looks happy. What a silly donkey.
2: Even the shopkeepers in the market laughed at him.
3: Hey, Baloo, you're the slowest creature I've ever seen.
2: Those words pierced his heart like sharp thorns. That evening, tired and hurt, Baloo walked to a quiet tree near the field. He sat down slowly, and for the first time, he cried.
6: Why does everyone think I am a fool?
2: His sobs echoed in the silent evening, until a gentle voice spoke from above.
7: Baloo, why are you crying like this?
2: Baloo looked up. He saw a kind pigeon watching him with concern.
6: Everyone laughs at me, calls me a fool. No one respects me.
7: No, Baloo. Sometimes the world only respects those who show confidence. There is someone who can help you.
6: Help me? Who?
7: In the forest lives a clever fox named Viku. He can teach you how to use your mind. Follow the glowing mushrooms. They will guide you.
6: The forest? I am scared.
7: Courage doesn't mean no fear. It means moving forward despite fear.
6: Thank you. Thank you so much.
2: That night, Baloo stepped into the forest. He followed the glowing mushrooms, one by one. Finally, under a large tree with closed eyes, sat Viku the wise fox.
6: I was expecting you, Baloo. Now, tell me your story.
2: Baloo poured out his heart. Every insult, every tear, every pain.
6: I just want respect. Is that too much to ask?
8: Respect is not given to those who only work hard. It is given to those who believe in themselves.
6: But I am just a donkey.
8: No. You are what you believe you are. Listen carefully. When danger comes, don't panic. When fear rises, don't run. Think. Stay calm. Use your mind.
6: I will try. I promise.
8: That's all it takes.
2: On his way back, Baloo saw bones scattered on the ground. Fear crept into his heart again. Then, footsteps on his back. Slow, heavy, dangerous. A lion. Shira.
6: Oh no. This is the end. If I run, I'm dead. Stay calm. Think.
2: Suddenly, an idea.
9: My hunger isn't over yet. One more lion will be perfect.
2: Hearing this, Shira froze.
6: A donkey that eats lions?
9: Strange. No lions are coming this way anymore.
6: I must escape before I become his meal.
2: And Shira ran as fast as he could. Viku saw everything. He quickly went towards Shira, who was still trembling with fear.
10: Shira, why are you running like this?
6: Viku, that creature, it eats lions.
10: A creature? That is just a donkey. He is using tricks to scare you.
6: A donkey? But he sounded so dangerous.
10: Don't be a coward. Come with me. I will prove the truth with your own eyes.
2: Viku brought Shira back to Baloo. When they reached Baloo...
5: Only one lion? I asked for two!
6: Huh? Two lions?
11: Shira, if you don't bring me two more lions right now, I will eat you this very moment.
6: No! No! Please don't eat me!
8: Fine. I will spare you this time, but you and your friends must come with me as my royal guards.
2: Without wasting a second, Shira ran back into the forest. After some time, he returned with two more lions.
11: You three! Follow me to my village to see who I am.
2: The three lions lowered their heads nervously and followed the clever donkey, while Viku smiled proudly at Baloo's amazing trick. As Baloo entered the village, chaos.
5: Lions! Run!
6: Baloo, what is this?
12: We are sorry. Please don't hurt us.
2: Baloo stood tall and proud for the very first time in his life.
11: Now do you see who I am? I am not a fool. I am strong. I am brave. I am smart. Go back to the forest and never return.
13: The lions looked at one another nervously, then quickly ran back into the forest in fear. From that day onwards, everything changed.
14: Baloo, you were wrong. Please, forgive us.
8: You are not just hard-working, you are wise.
15: I never wanted fear. I only wanted respect.
13: The village became happier than ever before, and Baloo, the clever little donkey, finally found the love and respect he had always deserved. True strength is not in muscles, it is in the mind. When you believe in yourself, even the strongest will fear you. Believe in yourself.
1: 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See you next time.

0: And yes, Keith, you have the story. I was going to play it the second time, but I think that you got all the details that you need to answer my questions and as well tell me the lesson that you learned from the story. So are you ready for my question? But most importantly, what did you learn from Beilu's story? Beilu, who happens to be the brave little donkey, what did you learn from this story? And I have my own question. So when you call in, you say that you love Urban Radio. And remember, we love you so much. You tell me your name and your age and the lesson that you learned from Beilu's story. And I would ask you my question. Are you ready? I am ready. So get to call in. The number to call is 0916-000-4945. Get to call in and answer the question and as well tell me what you learned from the story. 0916-000-4945. Let me take the number again. 0916-000-4945. Hello.
1: Hello.
0: Yes.
1: I love Urban Radio.
0: And Urban Radio loves you right back. What's your name and location, dear?
1: Jackson.
0: Yes. Your name and location, my dear.
1: My name is Purity. I'm calling from Ninth Mile.
0: Purity from Ninth Mile. All right, Purity. Are you ready?
1: Yes.
0: Okay. So before my question, tell me, what did you learn from Beilu's story?
1: I learned that you should believe in yourself.
0: Okay. Learned that you should believe in yourself. So here's my question. What is the title of this story?
1: The Brave Little Donkey.
0: Wow, Purity. All right, Purity. Thank you so much for answering my question. Thank you. All right, keep your calls coming through. 0916-000-4945. Hello? Okay. 0916-000-4945. Yes, good evening. Your name and location and age?
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2: My name is Adam and I'm calling from Accra.
0: How old are you? What?
2: My name is Adana.
0: Yes, Adana from Oka. How old are you?
2: I am 10 years old.
0: 10 years old. So, Adana, tell me, what did you learn from the story? Okay, keep your calls coming through. Adana, endeavor to call back. 0916-000-4945. What did you learn from Beilu's story? Hello? 0916-000-4945. Hello?
3: Hello?
0: Yes, good morning. It's afternoon already. Good afternoon, rather. 0916-000-4945. Hello?
3: Hello, good afternoon.
0: Yes, good afternoon. Your name, your location, and age?
3: My name is Chinaza. I'm calling from India.
0: Okay, Chinaza, how old are you?
3: I'm 18 years old.
0: All right, you don't have to call in. It's the age of 0 to 12, okay? Please, let's have that in mind. Hello? Hello, can you hear me?

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1: My name is Amanda.
0: 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Amanda, you don't love Urban Radio. 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
0: So say it out loud. 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Say that you love Urban Radio out loud.
1: I love Urban Radio.
0: All right, beautiful. So how old are you?
1: I'm 8 years old.
0: Okay. So, do you Amanda, right?
1: Yes.
0: What did you learn from Bello's story?
1: I learned that being humble is good.
0: Humble. Okay. So who was humble in the story and how is it good? Who was humble in the story?
1: The donkey.
0: He was humble. How did that benefit him? It's actually a good thing to be humble. So, could you tell us where he was humble?
1: Yes, it was humble.
0: Where was he humble? Where did he showed his humility?
1: When he went to the forest.
0: I mean, where did he show his humility, rather, sorry. In the forest?
1: Yes.
0: He did what in the forest again, please?
1: Hello.
0: Yeah, you should know where he really was humble. So with no, okay, humble, humble. All right, but Amanda, I hear you. I have a question for you.
1: Okay.
0: So what animal was Vico? What animal was Vico?
1: Was a lion.
0: Vico?
1: The home.
0: Is Vico a lion?
1: Yes.
0: You sure?
1: Yes.
0: Okay. All right, thank you very much, Amanda, but that is incorrect. Thank you. All right, keep your calls coming through 0916-000-4945. Hello. 0916-000-4945. Hello.
2: Hello.
0: Yes, good morning. Good afternoon, rather.
2: Hello.
0: Yes, your name and location.
2: Hello.
0: I can hear you. Your name and location.
2: My name is Ikenna Wisdom.
0: Okay, how old are you?
2: I'm 11 years old.
0: Okay, so Uchenna, let's get to the part where you say, I love Urban Radio.
2: I love Urban Radio.
0: We love you too. So, Uche, now what did you learn from the story? What did you learn?
2: It is good to be humble.
0: Humble, humble, humble. So, how did Beilu show that he was humble? So, a lot of you have called in and you mentioned that Beilu was humble. I am not disputing that, but could you give us instances, examples of Belu being humble, right? Is it the part where he was being insulted and he didn't say anything? Is that what you mean by him being humble? And what's your definition of humility, of someone who is humble? Get to call in. Hello.
1: Hello. Hello. Hello. Hello.
0: Yes,
1: Hello.
0: turn down the volume on your listening device, will you? Thank you very much.
1: I love all my radio.
0: We love you too, dear. What's your name and
1: What's your
0: location?
1: name? My name is Chidera.
0: Chidera, turn down the volume on your listening device so you step away completely. Could you do that for me? Chidera.
1: I am from Enugu.
0: Okay, so Chidera, tell me, what did you learn?
1: I learned to be humble.
0: To be humble. There are a lot of things to learn from the story, but I hear you, Chidera. Being humble is a good thing. All right, thank you very much, Chidera. I have a question for you. All right, so what's his name again? Belu carrying to the what was in the sack that Belu carried to the market from the farmer's house every day? What was inside the sack? Now, kids, you need to. I know you listened, right? Just remember.

0: Hello?
1: Hello, excuse me, still as I said that, I'm not alive 36.
0: That I asked what age again?
1: I'm 18.
0: 18?
1: Yeah.
0: It's for kids within the age of 0 to 12, not 18, okay? Thank you very much, Inaza. Appreciate.
1: All right,
0: Okay. 0916-000-4945. Okay, kids. A lot of you have been mentioning humility, humility. He was humble. And when you say humble, tell me, where was Belu humble? I'm not saying that he wasn't arrogant, right? But humility as well could mean having a low opinion of oneself. And that was what also got him into trouble. Yes, that's also one thing that got Belu into trouble. But you have to be humble as a person. But it was actually more than him just being humble in the story. The emphasis had really not too much on humility and him being humble. So what did you learn? There are a lot of things that you should pick up from the story. So think about it so well. Hello?
2: Hello. Good afternoon.
0: Yes, good afternoon. Your name and location, dear.
2: Ifechukwu calling you from Akugo.
0: Ifechukwu from Ugo. Nice. Do you love Urban Radio?
2: I love Urban Radio.
0: I love you too. We love you so much. So, Ifechukwu, are you ready? Tell me, what did you learn?
2: I learned that it's good to be brave and wise.
0: I love that word. Brave. Brave. You have to. You have to be, okay, Ifechukwu? All right?
2: Right.
0: Because the word isn't smiling. So, Ifechukwu, tell me, what animal is, what's his name again? Vico.
2: He's fox.
0: A fox. Good. Love it. Ifechukwu, right?
2: Yes.
0: Such an intelligent one. Okay, thank you very much, Ifechukwu. If you actually come top three, you definitely have to come to Auburn to pick your gift, okay?
2: But I can't come today.
0: You can't, honey. I see. We'll know how we'll get around there, okay? Just keep listening.
2: Okay, thank you.
0: You're welcome. Okay, I guess you were going to say something else. Keep your calls coming through, kids. 0916-000-4945. It's good to be brave. I was also going to ask something, right? We had lots of sayings from Vico. Vico said something, right, in the story. A lot of sayings in the story, motivational statements. Could you remember one from Vico? Get to call in and tell me. Hello, good morning. Hello, and also the I was going to mention the pigeon, what he told Belu. Could you remember the statement he made? Hello. All right, when you get to call in, try as much as possible to talk. Hello. All right, 0916-000-4945. 0916-000-4945. They were like very motivational statements they were made in the story. Who can remember one of it? Just call in and, share with us. Hello. 0916-000-4945. Let me take the number again. Okay, I'll call here. Your name and location. Please step away from your listening device. Thank you very much. Okay, guess the network isn't too friendly this afternoon. 0916-000-4945. Hello. Yes. Good afternoon. Step away from your listening device. Do you know what, honey? Turn down the volume, okay? Or turn it off completely. You don't need to hear yourself whilst you're. Yeah. Your name? We love you too, baby. What's your
3: My
0: name?
3: Name is Cynthia.
0: Your
3: My
0: name?
3: Name is Cynthia.
0: Nta?
3: Huh?
0: Your name is what?
3: Cynthia.
0: Cynthia. All right, Cynthia. What did you learn from this story?
3: I learned that you. It's not good to humiliate somebody.
0: It's not good to humiliate someone.
3: Yes.
0: How old are you?
3: 7.
0: Did anyone tell you that? Not to say it's not good to humiliate anybody?
3: No.
0: Okay, that's good. Because a lot of people, who did they humiliate in the story? Can you remember? Who was humiliated?
3: The donkey.
0: Yes, that's good. That's good. Baylor was humiliated and that wasn't good. All right, so let me ask you a question. Are you ready?
3: Yeah.
0: Do you know what animal was the... Was that on the tree that spoke to Baylor?
3: I don't hear you.
0: There was an animal that spoke to Baylor and the animal was perched on a tree and spoke gently to Baylor.
3: Pigeon.
0: Wow. Who's the other person there with you? Your sibling, I guess?
3: Yes.
0: Okay. What's his name or her name, rather?
3: Gabriel.
0: Gabriel, how are you?
4: Hi.
0: Okay, Gabriel, I have another question for you. Gabriel, should I go ahead? Hello, yes. Gabriel. So, Vico asked Baylor to follow the glowing what?
3: Quashu.
0: No, someone said something in the background. I heard that. Who is telling you that? No way. Parent, that is no way to be supportive. That's no way to help them learn. From the onset, I was like, okay. It doesn't work like that. Let them listen to the story. Let them make their own mistake. And as well, let them hear other kids call in and say what they have to say. Failure is not a bad thing in some instances. Not knowing how to... I think the word failure, I think that's extreme. But not being up to speed with something at some point is not bad. Just allow them learn and learn from their mistakes as well. Don't help them. I don't appreciate it. Thank you. Hello? Yeah, step away from the listening device. Could you do that for us? Thank you. All right, 0916-000-4945. Hello. Okay, yeah, 0916-000-4945. Hello.
5: Hello.
0: Yes, your name and location?
5: Precious.
0: Precious, how are you?
5: I'm fine.
0: Okay, so Precious, how old are you there?
5: I'm 11 years.
0: 11 years. And you're calling from where?
5: Onitsha.
0: So, Precious, are you ready? Tell me, what did you learn first?
5: I just started.
0: Okay, do you know what? Keep listening. You get one or two. Thank you, dear. All right, keep your calls coming through 0916-000-4945. So, who has an answer to this question? There were like three or four of them for motivational statements that were made in this story. Can you remember? And it was more from Vico and one from, I think two from Vico and the other from the pigeon. So, who can remember the statement they made? When I listened to this story, the statement that the pigeon made really caught me. It really hit me as an adult. I was like, wow, this makes a lot of sense. So get a call in and tell me what the pigeon told Baylor. That statement that the pigeon made, get a call in and tell me what it is. 0916-000-4945. Hello? Hello? Good afternoon. Hello, good afternoon. All right, keep your calls coming through 0916-000-4945. Hello. How are you?
6: Fine.
0: Okay. We love you. We love you so much. Okay, so tell me, dear, what did you learn? Your name and location before that.
6: I called back. Adana.
0: Okay, Adana. Did you answer any question earlier? Okay, you didn't. So tell me, what did you learn? You said you learned to be humble.
6: No, I learned that it is good to be hardworking.
0: Hardworking. Good. That's good. Okay, thank you very much, Adana. So I have a question for you, Adana. Can you remember what the kind pigeon told Beilu?
6: I can't hear you.
0: Can you remember the statement that the kind pigeon made to Beilu?
6: No.
0: Okay. All right, Adana, thank you very much for calling. Appreciate that. Okay. You know, really, the moral of the story is centered around a lot of themes. Hardworking, one of it. Bravery, very important. Believe in yourself, that is actually what it is. It runs through that because Bailey was hardworking. It's good to be hardworking. But he wasn't respected. And that's because of what? Why wasn't he respected? Can someone tell me why Bailey wasn't respected? And again, irrespective of what, we should all respect people, whether they are doing well or not doing well, okay? Respect shouldn't come with status or who is the first in class or who has the best lunch bag, box, or who has the best bag or whose father has the best car. We need to respect everybody, okay? So tell me, 0916-000-4945, why was Bailey not respected by the villagers? Hello?
4: Hello?
0: Yes, your name and location?
4: My name is Emanuela.
0: Emanuela, do you love Urban
4: Yes.
0: Radio?
4: Yes, I
0: Please
4: do.
0: Scream it for us. Scream it. Emanuela, scream that you rob... You are saying... You're going to say rob. That you love Urban Radio.
4: Yes, I do.
0: No, I said you should scream it, that you love Urban Radio.
4: I love Urban Radio.
0: We love you right back. So, Manuela, tell me, where are you calling from?
4: I'm calling from Enugu.
0: Okay, so, Emanuela, what did you learn from the story?
4: I learned it's good to be brave.
0: It's good to be brave. Okay. Who do you think was the brave from the onset in the story?
4: Bayou.
0: Bayou? Was Beilu? You mean Beilu?
4: Yes.
0: Was Beilu brave from the onset? From the beginning of the story?
4: No.
0: Okay, so why do you think that the villagers didn't respect him?
4: Because he was small.
0: Small?
4: Yes.
0: Nah. No, that's incorrect. That's not true. But thank you very much. Is the donkey small?
4: Yes, I think.
0: We have small donkeys, but majority, if you check, majority of pictures of donkeys that you see there in small could be lean, but not small, okay?
4: Okay, thanks.
0: You're welcome. Okay, keep your calls coming through 0916-000-4945. So let me tell you what the kind pigeon told Beilu. He said, the world only respects those who show confidence most of the time. So he said, sometimes the world only respects those who show confidence. And it's not always a good thing that unless you show confidence, people would respect you. But that is just what that is just another way to say it, right? But respect everybody irrespective. But as a child, you need to show confidence because people can actually just read if you believe in yourself or not. With your aura, the way you talk, the way you walk, what you are saying, the way you look around, the way you ask for permission when you enter a place. Stop acting like somebody's coming to beat you or whisk you off, okay? Show confidence. Show confidence. Speak boldly. That is the only way that a lot of people would respect you because they feel like, oh, you understand yourself, you respect yourself, you love yourself, so they don't want to mess with you. But if you always act shy and you always act like, oh, like a baby who is touchy-feely, oh my God, my mommy, my daddy, some people might not take you seriously and they would always want to taunt you and say unkind things to you. So you have to stand your ground, say what you want to say boldly. Okay, that's why I said the world would only respect those who show confidence. Show confidence is an art. It's not just something that is inside you. It's not inside you and you have to wake it up. You need to show it. Learn how to show confidence. You enter a place, let your head be up high. They ask you your name, you say, I am. You go over your name. You tell them your name. You tell them your class. When someone speaks rudely to you, you tell them, no, I don't appreciate you talking to me like this. Right? When someone says something that is not good, you say, no, that's not the right thing to say in this situation. Right? When someone says something that is unkind, you say, you have to correct them. When a question is being asked, you raise your hand up if you have an answer to the question. If you don't have an answer to the question, that's also fine. When you're being asked, oh, I don't have an answer. I don't really understand. Could you pull me through? Right? That's not bad. And nobody will beat you or taunt you for that. So what the pigeon said, I think you need to hold on to it. The world only respects those who show confidence sometimes. But we should respect everybody in respective, okay? Hello? Hello?
7: Hello?
0: Yes, your name and location, dear.
7: My name is Marvelous.
0: Marvelous, how are you?
7: I'm fine.
0: Okay, Marvelous. So tell me, where are you calling from?
7: I'm coming from Ajebu.
0: Marvelous, don't you love urban radio? You've not said anything about loving us. That's not fair.
7: I love radio.
0: Okay, love you too. Are you smiling? So tell me, Marvelous, what did you learn from the story?
7: I learned to trust yourself.
0: You learned what?
7: Trust yourself.
0: I didn't get that, honey. Speak up. Marvelous, speak up. Yes.
7: It's good to trust yourself.
0: Trust yourself, yes. Trust yourself and stand up for yourself, okay?
7: Okay.
0: Do that every time that you got to. Stand up for yourself, big time, okay? Don't let people speak down at you or their words get to you. Thank you very much, Marvelous. But I have a question for you. Are you ready?
7: Yes.
0: So, Vico brought back, what's the name of the lion that Beluf met first?
7: Donkey.
0: No, the lion. The name of the lion. Not the donkey. Beluf is the donkey in question. So, what was the name of the lion that Beluf met first?
7: I don't know.
0: Oh, you don't, honey. All right. Thank you very much, Marvelous. Have a marvelous day, okay? All right, keep your calls coming through. We have few calls and we call it a wrap for today. What did you learn from Beluf's story, the brave little donkey? Hello? Hello? And towards the end of the story, Beluf affirmed something to himself. He said, I am strong. I am smart. And you need to always say that to yourself. Remember those words Beluf was telling himself. I am smart. I am strong. I am beautiful. I am courageous. I am brave. You need to start telling yourself that. Affirm that to yourself as a child, okay? When people, no. I am strong. I am brave. I am not timid. I am confident. Start telling yourself that. Always affirm that to yourself because that is exactly who you are and what you give to the world because you have all of those. Always affirm to yourself, I am strong. I'm a brave girl. I'm a fine girl. I'm a fine boy. I have knowledge. I have understanding. I do things so well. I'm not clumsy, right? Always tell yourself good things. I believe in myself. I believe in my potentials. I believe in my talent. I believe I am made for big things. I believe I am going to travel the world. I believe I'm going to impact the world. I believe I'm going to influence the world. I believe there are a lot of destinies that I need to reach out to. keep speaking and affirming good things into your life. Oh, you want to become a doctor tomorrow. You want to become a robotic engineer. You want to become a teacher. You keep affirming that. I'm going to be a lecturer in one of the prestigious universities around the world. I am going to be a broadcast journalist in one of the best radio stations in Enugu State, which is Auburn Radio. And yeah, from there, you keep going to greater heights. You keep affirming and affirming good things about yourself and putting the work to get there. Okay? Bailu affirmed to himself. You need to affirm to yourself. You already know, but keep saying it. Or send a WhatsApp message. If you can, but you can't write, let's let that slide. 0916-000-4945. What did you learn from the brave little donkey? Yeah, you know, someone mentioned that Bailu was little. Okay, makes a lot of sense now where that is coming from. Okay, but it wasn't majorly because he was little, really. Although he was also poor. But we have a lot of people who are not so privileged, but they are well respected in the society. So you have to believe in yourself and the things that you get to offer the world, because yeah, not all of us will offer money, but you need to offer money. Just make your money so that you have it for yourself at the end of the day, right? So keep your calls coming through. Hello.
8: Hello.
0: Yes. Good afternoon.
8: Yes. I love Urban Radio.
0: We love you too much. How are you? Your name and location, please.
8: I'm fine.
0: Your name and location.
8: I'm Faith from Ninth Mile.
0: Faith from Ninth Mile. Faith, how old are you?
8: I'm 11 years old.
0: 11 years. So Faith, tell me, what did you learn from this story?
8: I learned that it's good to trust in yourself. It's good to believe yourself, even when it seems that you cannot do it.
0: Love it, love it. So tell me, can you remember the glowing animal that Vico asked Bailu to follow?
8: Come on, come again, please.
0: So Vico asked Bailu to follow glowing what?
8: I'm not vegetarian.
0: Vico, you remember Vico, right?
8: Yes.
0: He asked Bailu to follow what? The glowing...
8: I didn't get at school.
0: Yeah, okay. It was the mushrooms. All right, thank you very much, Faith. Thank you so much for calling in. Your last call on the show today. I really appreciate that, okay?
8: Thank you.
0: You're welcome, dear. So, yeah, you guys did excellently well. The story wasn't focused on humility, but you have to be humble. Bailu was. He wasn't arrogant. He wasn't also rich. He was poor. He was little. But one thing that really made people disrespect Bailu was the fact that Bailu did not believe in himself. And he showed that. Like I mentioned earlier, if you are not confident, people can actually, they can sniff it. They can see it. Because from the way you talk, the way you act, they would just pick it up. So do what? Stand up for yourself. Believe in yourself. Affirm that you are everything good to yourself every other day. Okay? Bailu realized, like the kind pigeon told him, the world only respects those who show confidence. Right? So please show confidence. Show confidence. And again, respect is not only given to those who work hard. Not because of your work hard that people would respect you, okay? But those who believe in themselves. So do well. I think Vico was the one who said that. So do well to believe in yourself, okay? As you're working hard, and not just working hard, work smartly. Thank you very much. It's been a beautiful ride with you. And remember the Urban Radio. We love you so much. Too much. My name is Damsel. Have you a beautiful afternoon. See you next week. I was going to ask if you told your daddy that you loved him and what did he say in return, but definitely will ask you that next week, Saturday. Eddie Bongo is up next with French Chris Niger. You want to learn some French? Stay tuned. Good afternoon.

0: ba ko fun sala eh si ko de ni ru ate mu ti ku mu ihe na ihe me ko de ku fe di pageri magun
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0: 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Restez à l'écoute. 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Are you ready? Est-ce que vous êtes prêt? Yeah, to my amazing students, you know I never fail to give you the special shout out. So bonjour, bon weekend, yeah. Ever amazing and great students out there. Welcome to another class, another beautiful edition of the French Cruise Naija Radio Show. Get your writing materials. Le professeur is in the studio, is in the class. Yeah. And if you're catching the show for the first time, this is where we teach you basic French live on the radio. It's never too late. Basic French as easy as ABC, live on the radio here. Yeah, so previously, guys, you know, I come with this topic and I teach for some minutes and then we open the phone lines for you to ask questions. Today is an easy cruise, just a very easy cruise on the French Cruise Show. I've come with some questions, some very simple questions that we get on a daily basis, some common daily questions, okay? So I've come with them, I'm going to spell them and pronounce them in French. I think we took this lesson sometime this year on the show, so some of you of course would know, but remember, like I keep telling you, in learning a language you must always practice. So it's not about piling up notes and you never get to converse or communicate with anyone. Yeah, so these questions we are looking at today are very common questions in English language. Every day we get to ask one another these questions. Let's look at them in French as they may form part of your communication with, I mean, your classmates and whoever is it you speak basic French with out there. Number one is comment était la journée? Comment était la journée? What is comment était la journée in English? If you're listening right now, what is comment était la journée? So for the sake of those who are probably taking this lesson for the first time, I'm going to spell that question right now so you get the opportunity to learn while we wait for the responses when the phone line opens today. Comment était la journée is a question almost every Nigerian asks every day. COMMENT, that's comment. COMMENT, that is comment. ETAIT, right at the top of the E, you put an accent, the sign to rise from the top of the E and go forward towards the T. That is comment était la journée. LA for la. Then journée. JOURNEE. And right at the top of the first E there, you put the accent, the sign to rise from the top of the E and go forward. Yeah, I know some of my students are out there smiling now and telling whoever it is they are with that, yeah, I know it. And then they are whispering and saying the answers. Yeah, that's what we want to do today. When the phone line opens today, be the first to call on the show and let us know what is comment était la journée. And there are people listening to know what this means, right? Let's go. Number two is comment était la nuit? Comment était la nuit? First one, comment était la journée? Second one, comment était la nuit? This, like I said, in fact, we may have had millions of comment était la nuit today already asked. This is a question that many people ask every day in our society, but this is the equivalent in French. Let's watch out to see what it is in case you don't know already. Comment était la nuit? C-O-M-M-E-N-T. Comment était la nuit? C-O-M-M-E-N-T. The next word is été, which is was in the imperfect. E-T-A-I-T. E-T-A-I-T, right at the top of the E, you put a sign, a rising accent to rise from the top of the E and go towards the T. Comment était la nuit? La nuit, L-A for la. Then nuit, N-U-I-T. Question mark. Comment était la journée? Comment était la nuit? So even if you were here when we taught this topic some months ago, and you're able to call on the show today to tell us what it is, you deserve all the applause, because it is not about having the notes. It's about giving back. It's about asking properly, and it's about having the right pronunciations of the words. Comment était la journée? Very interesting question. Number two, comment était la nuit? Number three, comment était la réunion? Comment était la réunion? What is comment était la réunion? So, same spelling, comment, C-O-M-M-E-N-T. Comment était, E-T-A-I-T. Then don't forget to put a hyphen from the top of the E to go forward towards the T. Comment était la réunion? L-A for la, then réunion, R-E-U-N-I-O-N. R-E-U-N-I-O-N. That is La Réunion. What is La Réunion? La Réunion. Class, what is La Réunion? Comment était La Réunion? Don't forget, at the top of the E after the R, you put the accent to rise from the top of the E and go forward. Looks like many of you know it already. The phone lines are buzzing already. Off the hook. Yeah, you guys can't wait. That's one thing I like about you guys. The amazing French cruise team. Is it a team? The amazing French cruise class and students. And the last one is comment était la leçon? Comment était la leçon? Okay. First one, comment était la journée? Number two, comment était la nuit? La nuit. Number three, comment était la réunion? And number four, comment était la leçon? You already have the spelling of comment était. Please write that. C-O-M-M-E-N-T. Comment était. E-T-A-I-T. Comment était la leçon. L-A for la. Then leçon. L-E-C-O-N. L-E-C-O-N. Comment était la leçon, chers étudiants? Okay, so how many questions have we given here now? Yeah, don't forget, it's a bilingual radio show, the French Cruise Niger radio show, your bilingual radio show. And today we're having an easy cruise, of course, with this test de compétence, okay? We call it test de compétence. Okay, want to see your competence with the language. Number one, comment était la journée? Number two, comment était la nuit? Number three, comment était la réunion? Number four, comment était la leçon? And number five, comment était le voyage? Le voyage. Le voyage. L-E-V-O-Y-A-G-E. That is voyage. So let us take the question. C-O-M-M-E-N-T. Comment était, E-T-A-I-T, était le voyage? How was... All right, so these are five questions, right, that I would like to see who knows what these questions are, the translations, what their equivalent are in English before we go to the responses. We'll go on a very short break right now. When we come back, of course, we'll take calls.
1: Pop. Bonjour tout le monde, je m'appelle Monsieur Yagaze Obiwane. You are listening to the French Cruise Niger Radio Show with Eddie Bongo on 94.5 Urban Radio Enugu. Ne quittez pas, chers auditeurs. 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Amusez-vous bien.

0: serait bien, bien mieux qu'être mal accompagné. 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
1: Okay, still the French Cruise Nigeria Radio Show. If you were here the day we took this topic, now we have some questions from the topic. Let's see how many of you can actually handle this. First caller. Allô, bonjour. Allô, bonjour.
2: Bonjour, monsieur.
1: Bonjour, comment ça va?
2: Ça va bien, monsieur.
1: Comment tu t'appelles?
2: Je m'appelle Mademoiselle Esine. Mademoiselle
1: Isine, this is your first time of calling the show, am I correct?
2: Yes.
1: Isine, welcome to the show. You're calling from Ohozara. Have you been taking lessons on the show here?
2: Yes.
1: Okay, so why haven't you been calling?
2: The number is always busy.
1: Okay, and today that we have a test, you're calling. So let's see. Were you here the day we taught? Did you take the lesson the day we talked this topic?
2: Yes, I do.
1: Oh.
2: I can only give three. I know only three.
1: Are you serious? That's great. Okay, you're an active listener. Number one, what is number one? Can you ask that question? Can you read it?
2: What did you say?
1: Number one question. How do you read it? Can you read it for us?
2: Comment est la journée?
1: Beautiful. Take it again.
2: Comment était la journée?
1: Isn't it? What class are you in?
2: Yes. I'm going to secondary school.
1: Okay, comment était la journée? What is the meaning of comment était la journée?
2: How was your day?
1: How was your day? Have you ever used it before?
2: No.
1: Okay, you don't have people you speak French with?
2: Yes.
1: Okay, that's good. So, how do you respond to that? Let us come to that and see if you know that. If I said, comment était la journée to you, do you have a response to that?
2: C'était bien.
1: C'était bien. Beautiful. Look, you're a good student. Yeah, you never called, but you are listening and learning. C'était bien. What is the meaning of c'était bien?
2: C'était fine.
1: It was fine.
2: Yeah.
1: Or c'était bon. What other response can you give to that? Comment était la journée? Do you have a different response if you don't want to say c'était bien?
2: C'était bien is the only one I remember.
1: That's a great one. Thank you so much. You know, let's give room for others to call and participate. The lesson is not over, okay? You can still call back when we open for the second session, all right?
2: Okay.
1: Thank you, Isine. Merci beaucoup. Bon weekend. Merci beaucoup, Isine. That was a beautiful one from Ohozara. And she never called on the show, but today she happens to be the first and she gave the right answers. Thank you so much. Merci beaucoup, Mademoiselle Isine. Merci beaucoup. Let's see the next caller. Allô, bonjour.
3: Allô, bonjour, monsieur.
1: Bonjour, comment ça va?
3: Ça va bien, merci. Et vous?
1: Je vais très bien. Comment tu t'appelles?
3: Je m'appelle Mademoiselle Mary Jane, j'habite à Gare ici.
1: Oh, Mary Jane, you were sounding like someone else already this morning. I didn't know it was you. Welcome to the show, Mary Jane.
3: Merci, monsieur Ed Bongo.
1: Thank you. How was school this week? Are you guys done?
3: No.
1: Okay. All right. So we're asking questions here. We have five questions. Which one do you want to translate for us to English?
3: Four.
1: No, you can't do the four. You just take one. You guys will still call back again. Okay? I'm not done with the lesson, all right? So,
3: okay.
1: Number one, which one are you giving us now? One.
3: Comment était le voyage?
1: Comment était le voyage?
3: Comment était le voyage?
1: Beautiful. Sorry. As in a Mary Jane, sorry. Beautiful. Comment était le voyage? What is the meaning?
3: How was your journey?
1: How was your journey? How was the journey? That is correct. Thank you so much. All right, so what is the response to that? What response do you have to that?
3: C'était excellent, c'était bon, c'était bien passé.
1: C'était excellent,

0: C'était bon, c'était bien passé, right?
1: Oui.
0: Looks like you were here the day we taught this topic.
1: Oui.
0: Mary Jane, I'm always proud of you. Thank you so much, right? Let me write
1: Okay.
0: it down. You said c'était excellent. And what? And c'était excellent and what? What were those adjectives you gave? You
1: C'était
0: said.
1: excellent, c'était bon, c'était bien passé.
0: Good, bien passé, because I'm going to teach all of them today so that others can learn what you know. Thank you so much, Ezine. Say goodbye for now. You might be lucky again to connect.
1: Okay, au revoir la classe, bon weekend.
0: Merci beaucoup, Mademoiselle Mary Jane. Superstar, thank you. So like I was saying earlier, it's not about gathering notes, it's not about sitting to listen every Saturday. It's about the ability to reproduce and be able to speak French instantaneously when the need arises. And these guys are proving it right. Allô, bonjour. Allô, bonjour. Yeah, le patron, bonjour. Comment ça va?
2: Mon frère.
0: Comment tu t'appelles, monsieur?
2: Je m'appelle Prince Evans Abdi à Abani.
0: Prince Evans, all the way in Abani. Welcome to the show, Prince Evans.
2: Yes, sir.
0: Yes, your excitement is always contagious. I keep telling you that. You bring so much excitement and energy on the show.
2: Yes,
0: so how's business? How was the week, bro?
2: Thank God, sir.
0: Great.
2: The Lord has placed us among the living and healthy ones, sir, not minding what we are passing through.
0: Interesting. Yeah, you know, despite everything, God is faithful. Welcome to the show once again. Okay. Now I'm asking questions. I have 5 questions here. Which one are you translating for us to English? Were you here today? Did you take the lesson today we taught this topic?
2: Me.
0: You know,
2: right.
0: Okay, because it's a very common thing. I want everybody on this show to know how to ask these questions and have them at the tip of their fingers. Which one are you translating for us?
2: Okay, is it only one I should translate?
0: Yeah, only one for now. Let's so that maybe others, someone else might call so they can have. Somebody has translated number one, that's Ezine, and then number two, Mary Jane. So which one are you giving us now? We have Comment était la nuit? Comment était la réunion? Comment était la leçon?
2: Okay. Let me go. Comment était la nuit?
0: Comment était la nuit? Beautiful. What is the meaning of comment était la nuit?
2: How was your night?
0: How was your night? How was the night? Correct.
2: Yes, sir.
0: Correct. Absolument. Merci beaucoup, Prince Evans.
2: Okay. C'est bien passé. It is well.
0: All right, comment était la nuit? So what is the response to that question?
2: Yes, sir.
0: What's the response?
2: I can say, c'était intéressant.
0: Okay, good. C'était intéressant, correct?
2: Yes, sir.
0: It was interesting, or?
2: C'était bon. It was good.
0: It was good, yes, or?
2: Yes. Can I come again? Hello?
0: Hello, I can hear you. Like, what other response can you give to that? There are many ways of responding to that question.
2: It was beautiful. That something happened.
0: Yeah, it was beautiful.
2: Something that made me feel bad, or I can say, c'était mauvais.
0: C'était mauvais. Yeah, what I like bad. That angle. Yeah, Prince of us. That's nice. That's so dramatic. Thank you.
2: I really brought that from another mother.
0: Prince Evans, that's so nice. Thank you so much. I like the angle you had to give us in case, because sometimes people have bad nights,
2: yes,
0: so
2: sir.
0: They can be able to say it, that c'était mauvais, right?
2: C'était mauvais.
0: Car, thank you. It is too much.
2: Yeah. Yeah. I love my brother.
0: All right. Prince Evans, and now, this brother that I've never seen before now, and we're so close.
2: It's just like a talent to me.
0: I know. No, I'm hoping to see you. I tell you guys.
2: That is, I love human being and humanity. No
0: yes.
2: matter where you come from.
0: Yeah. No, I've already accepted you as a brother. I'm just saying that this is my brother that I've never even set my eyes on. Okay. Sure.
2: One
0: very
2: day.
0: Soon. Someday. Right here.
2: Yes,
0: right I'm here in the studio that. Here. Thank you so
2: okay.
0: much. Say bon weekend.
2: So,
0: bon weekend, la classe. Amen. Merci beaucoup.

Okay, something else. So then how was your journey? Comment était le voyage? You should know all that. Then number five, comment était la leçon? Who is translating that one for us? Comment était la leçon? What is comment était la leçon? Who's translating that for us to English? Okay, while we wait for possible connections, let's go into today's lesson. Same topic, okay? For the sake of those who probably didn't take the lesson and are listening right now and are wondering how they will get to know this. These are common daily questions. Number one says, comment était la journée? I've spelt it already, right? COMMENT, then était la journée. You could say, c'était bon. C'était bon means it was good, okay? C'était bon. C apostrophe ETAIT. C apostrophe ETAIT. Right at the top of the E there, you put the accent to rise from the top of the E and go forward towards the T. All right. C'était bon. BONNE. C'était bon. It was good. That is the answer you give to comment était la journée, comment était la nuit, comment était la réunion, comment était la leçon. Comment était la réunion is how was the meeting. Right? Then, comment était la leçon is how was the lesson. Okay? La réunion, the meeting, la leçon, the lesson. So we have all five taken care of now. Comment était la journée? How was the day? And comment était la nuit? How was the night? Comment était le voyage? How was the journey? Comment était la réunion? How was the meeting? I'm sure you've written all this down already. Comment était la leçon? How was the lesson? Yeah. And then we have c'était intéressant. Somebody used c'était intéressant. It was interesting. Okay. C apostrophe ETAIT. That is c'était intéressant. It was interesting. IN. I'm trying to spell interesting for you now in French. Intéressant. Everybody. Then you use intéressante and bon for feminine nouns, which we have used here apart from le voyage. I'm not going to go into that now, so we don't get you all confused. Okay? C'était intéressante. Let us write intéressante. INTERESANTE. INTERESANTE. And right at the top of that E after the T, put that mark, that sign, to rise from the top of the E there and go forward towards the R. What do you have? C'était intéressant. It was interesting. Comment était la journée? C'était intéressant. Comment était la nuit? C'était intéressant. Then when you want to say it was wonderful, you say c'était merveilleuse. C'était merveilleuse. It was wonderful. Comment était la journée? How was your day? C'était merveilleuse. Comment était la nuit? C'était merveilleuse. Okay? Let us spell merveilleuse. MERVEILLEUSE. MERVEILLEUSE. Now, this is merveilleuse, and this is the feminine form of wonderful. The masculine form is MERVEI. Double L E U X. There is no S E. X. So that is the kind of response you give to comment était le voyage, because le voyage is a masculine noun. Okay? Then, c'était belle. It was beautiful. Someone asks you, how was your night? Comment était la nuit? You want to simply say it was beautiful. You say, c'était belle. All right, c'était belle. Belle is BELLE. Everybody say c'était belle. Repeat after me, class. C'était belle. Absolument. So I ask you now, comment était la journée? How was your day? You simply say c'était belle. Merci beaucoup. It was beautiful. Thank you. Thanks so much. Then Mary Jane used excellent in her response. She said c'était excellent. Okay, same spelling, EXCELLENT.
excellent. But when it is a feminine noun, like la journée, la nuit, la réunion, la leçon, you say c'était excellent. Okay? C'était excellent. You add an E to the T and you get c'était excellent. But if you're saying c'était excellent to comment était le voyage, how was the journey, which is a masculine noun, of course, you know that lo is masculine and la is feminine, right? So don't get confused. Comment était le voyage, you simply say c'était excellent because it's masculine. But comment était la journée, you say c'était excellent. You add an E, okay, and then that T becomes audible. I hope we're making progress. Are you guys writing? Okay. And she also said c'était bon, right? Mary Jane said c'était bon. Now, bon, we have two types of bon. We have B-O-N for masculine nouns, and we have B-O-N-N-E for feminine nouns. All right? So when someone says comment était la journée, for instance, how was your day, and you want to say it was good, you say c'était bon. B-O-N-N-E. C'était bon. Comment était la journée? C'était bon. Because la journée is a feminine noun. Right? Someone says, comment était la nuit? How was the night? And you want to say it was fine. And you want to, it was good. You want to use the word bon. You say c'était bon. B-O-N-N-E. Because it is la nuit. Feminine. But when someone says, comment était le voyage? How was the journey? Because le voyage is lo, masculine, you use the masculine form of the adjective, which is B-O-N. C'était bon. Okay? The difference is in the pronunciation and in the writing. B-O-N-N-E is bon, while B-O-N is bon. And the last one here says bien passé. She also used it. Mary Jane used it. She brought in a lot of some adjectives right here. Bien passé is well spent. Okay, it was well spent. How was your day? He says c'était bien passé. Okay, it was well spent. And that is a beautiful answer. Comment était la journée? Take note of this. This is where it is more suitable. You just say c'était bien passé. Okay, it was well spent. Let us write c'était bien passé. C apostrophe E-T-A-I-T. C'était bien passé. B-I-E-N for bien. Passé. P-A-S-S-E. And at the top of the first E there, you put the sign to rise from the top of the E and go forward. Comment était la journée? C'était bien passé. So we're going to go over these questions we have here. I'm going to read them and read these responses, and we go on a short music break again. When we come back, whether you've called or not, you call now, and we're going to look at them. All right, I'm going to ask you these questions and you give me answers, or if you choose to ask me the questions, you let us know. You ask me the questions and I'll give you the answers right away, right on the show. French Cruise Niger, serait de retour. On arrive. Allez, allez.

0: Voilà, on ne va jamais oublier ce morceau de chanson qui a régné partout dans le monde, lancé par le légende lui-même, Willy Longoba, intitulé Gâte le coin. Bon week-end, les amis. Alright, you're still on to the French Cruise Niger Radio Show. I was to get you on the floor, dance floor, pour danser, chanter, amusez-vous bien. Alright, the questions we are looking at today, the task today, we're going to use a few minutes right now to do questions and answers. When you call, tell me if you want to ask me the questions or you want me to ask you. Number one, comment était la journée? How was the day? Comment était la nuit? How was the night? Comment était le voyage? How was your journey? Comment était la réunion? How was the meeting? How was the meeting? Comment était la leçon? How was the lesson? And possible answers are c'était bon, it was good, c'était intéressant, it was interesting, c'était merveilleuse, it was wonderful, c'était belle, it was beautiful, c'était excellent, it was excellent, and c'était bien passé. Allô, bonjour.
1: Ok, du bongo, c'est moi.
0: Prince of Vance is back again. Welcome once again.
1: Oui.
0: All right, you know the drill now. So which one are you doing? Are you asking the questions or you want me to ask you the questions?
1: Ok. Let me ask, that is from our lessons here.
0: Yes.
1: Or is it any of
0: No, today, from today's lessons. Today's
1: okay,
0: lesson.
1: Sir. Okay. Let me ask you.
0: You want to ask me, right?
1: Yes, sir.
0: Yeah, this is your opportunity to ask me questions. Yeah. So
1: okay, sir.
0: Grab it.
1: Bonjour, la classe.
0: Bonjour, Monsieur Prince Evans.
1: Bonjour, Eddie Bongo, mon professeur.
0: Bonjour, chers étudiants.
1: Oui. Okay, now I'm assuming that I want to say, I want to ask you a question. Question. Oh.
0: Yeah, j'ai une question. I have a question. So go ahead to the question.
1: Oui. Thank you very much. Merci pour l'appel.
0: Merci.
1: Comment était la journée?
0: Take it again.
1: Comment était la journée?
0: Comment était la journée? What is the meaning?
1: How is your day?
0: Okay. Merci beaucoup. C'était intéressant. It was interesting. C'était bien passé. It was well spent. Merci beaucoup.
1: Two. Comment était la nuit?
0: Comment était la nuit? Oh, c'était belle. Comment était la nuit? How was the night? My response, c'était belle. It was beautiful. C'était merveilleuse.
1: Merci
0: It
1: beaucoup.
0: Was wonderful. Merci.
1: Numéro 3.
0: Numéro 3. Number 3. Prince Evans.
1: Comment était la nuit? La union.
0: Comment était la réunion?
1: Oui, comment était la réunion?
0: Réunion, what's the meaning?
1: How was your meeting?
0: How was the meeting? Oh, merci, c'était excellent. C'était excellent, it was excellent, c'était bon. It was good.
1: Oui.
0: C'était intéressant, it was interesting.
1: Numéro 4.
0: Numéro 4. What is numéro 4?
1: Number 4.
0: Number 4. All right, go ahead.
1: Comment était la leçon.
0: Comment était la leçon? What is comment était la leçon?
1: How was your lesson?
0: How was your lesson? Oh, c'était intéressant. It was interesting.
1: Oui.
0: C'était merveilleuse. C'était belle. It was beautiful. Did I answer oui. well?
1: Yes, sir.
0: All right. Now, last question.
1: Number 5.
0: Numéro 5. What is numéro 5?
1: Number 5.
0: Number 5. Go ahead.
1: Okay. Feel to play. Eddie Bongo, mon professeur, comment était le voyage?
0: Comment était le voyage? I like what you did there. All the things, Ngongo, that you added around it. Comment était le voyage? What is the meaning of comment était le voyage? How was your journey?
1: How your journey?
0: Yes, c'était bon. C'était bon. Dieu merci. Thank oui. God. Dieu merci. Thank God. C'était bon.
1: Very much.
0: Merci beaucoup.
1: Dieu merci.
0: Yeah, Dieu merci. I hope you can spell it, right?
1: Yes, sir.
0: Can you try to spell Dieu merci? Go ahead now. I'm asking you now, quickly.
1: Dieu merci. I know go get out.
0: Dieu. Dieu is D-I-E-U. You remember, right?
1: Okay.
0: That's God. D-I-E-U. Dieu.
1: D-I-E-U.
0: D-I-E-U. E-U. E-U.
1: E-U.
0: Yeah, Dieu.
1: E comes before
0: Yes, merci. Dieu merci. M-E-R-C-I. That is merci. You know that one now.
1: Yes, sir.
0: All right. Thank you so much, Prince Evans. That was lovely. A lovely time.
1: Bongo.
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0: Bon week-end. 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
1: Au revoir, la classe. 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
0: Merci beaucoup, Prince Evans.
1: Oui.
0: Yeah, Prince Evans with the vibe. Prince Evans is making French look so easy and simple, and I like that. And I remember how I was struggling in the early days of the French Crew show. Now look at Prince Evans speaking French with ease. That's great. See the next caller. Hello, bonjour.
2: Hello, I called back.
0: Yes, comment ça va?
2: Ça va bien, merci, monsieur Eddie Bongo.
0: Comment tu t'appelles? Mary Jane, you're welcome once again. All right, so which one are we doing? Are you asking the questions or am I asking you? Okay. Number one, comment était la journée, Mademoiselle Mary Jane? C'était bien passé, it went well. How else would you answer it?
2: C'était bon,
0: beautiful, Mary Jane. Number two, comment était la nuit?
2: C'était cool.
0: Yeah, you were there the last time, right? C'était cool. What is c'était cool?
2: It was cool.
0: All right. Number three, comment était le voyage? C'était intéressant. Comment était le voyage? C'était intéressant. That's correct. Number four, comment était la réunion?
2: C'était intéressant. It was interesting.
0: It was interesting. That's nice. And the fifth one, comment était la leçon?
2: It was cool.
0: C'était cool. Thank you so much, Mary Jane. You want to ask me one?
2: Oui.
0: Go ahead now. Take the privilege and ask me one.
2: Comment était la journée? Yes.
0: C'était bien passé. How was my day? Well spent. C'était intéressant. Okay. Thank you so much. Say goodbye to the class, Mary Jane. Amen. Kodyo to Beniz. God bless you too. Amen. Thank you. Now it's so beautiful to see, since after I taught them how to say God bless you in French, which is Kodyo to Beniz or Kodyo vous Beniz, depending on who you are talking to, they always end the conversations by saying God bless you. Like that practice. Could you to Beniz, Mary Jane, God bless you too. So if you want to ask me these questions or if you can handle the questions, you hit us up now. 0916-000-5945. 0916-000-4945. This is Le Professeur de Français, Monsieur Eddie Bongo, live on your radio. 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
1: Bonjour, monsieur.
0: Bonjour, comment ça va? Louder, please. Comment ça
1: Moi.
0: va? Yeah, I can hear you. Comment tu t'appelles?
1: Mademoiselle, je ne raconte pas.
0: Ok, Ezine is here again. Welcome once again.
1: Merci.
0: All right, so now what are we doing? Are you asking the questions or should I ask you?
1: Merci.
0: Okay. Let's start from number five. Number one, number five, comment était la leçon? What is comment était la leçon?
1: Oh, listen.
0: How was the lesson? Okay, what is your response to that? Comment était la leçon, mademoiselle? Ezine. C'était excellente. C'était excellente. That is correct. What's the meaning of your response? It was excellent. Okay, question number two. Comment était la réunion? Do you know the meaning of that?
1: How was the meeting?
0: How was the meeting? So, comment était la réunion, mademoiselle?
1: C'était
0: C'était bon. It was good. All right. Question number three. Comment était le voyage? Comment était le voyage? What's the meaning?
1: bon.
0: How was your journey? How was the journey? Okay, so what's your response to that? C'était intéressant, right? Is that what you want to say? C'était intéressant. It was interesting. Okay. Last one. Okay, not the last one, the fourth one. Which one did I ask you just now? How was the journey? Okay, comment était la nuit? What is comment était la nuit? How was your night? So, what's your response to that?
1: How was
0: C'était bien passé. What's the meaning of c'était bien passé?
1: your night?
0: It was well spent. That's correct. And the last one, comment était la journée? C'était belle. Comment était la journée? How was your day? And you said c'était belle. What is c'était belle?
1: Beautiful.
0: It was beautiful. Thank you so much, Mademoiselle Ezine. Say goodbye to the class.
1: Before I say goodbye, there is this topic that you handled, but I did not get it. I don't know if you can repeat it.
0: What topic is that?
1: It's about time you know you have a clear idea.
0: Okay, yes. I didn't complete it, right?
1: Yes.
0: I
1: You
0: noticed
1: not
0: that,
1: complete.
0: yes, you're correct. So you've been taking lessons for as long as that. As in, you were just behind the scenes gathering all the notes, and that's a good one. Now, I intentionally and deliberately stopped it because at the time, most of you were finding it difficult, so I said I would come back with it. Now that you're asking for it, I'll come back with it. That topic, okay? It's very important.
1: Okay.
0: All
1: Merci
0: right.
1: beaucoup.
0: Thank you for reminding me. Let me note it now, okay? Thank you, Mademoiselle Ezine. We'll be expecting your call. What?
1: Au
0: Yes,
1: revoir,
0: bon weekend. Merci beaucoup. Thank you.
1: la classe. Bon week-end.
0: Amen. Merci.
2: Chic.
0: Ooh.
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7: What's up, beautiful people in Coal City, Southeast and beyond? 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
1: This is number one.

0: You just listened to Techno with the song Power Bank at number 19. Coming up at number 18, we've got Zorro with the song Hallelujah. This beautiful tune from Zorro has been eliciting lots of emotions across the country. I mean, he has this Christmas Easter vibe in it. And yes, we commend Zorro for that. So coming up at number 18, we've got Zorro with Hallelujah. Remember, this is still the Urban Top 20 Music Countdown on 94.5 Urban Radio Enugu. I am Chioma.
1: And of course, I am Saint.
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Was his Adela Mofia, Adela Lewenafia, was on Tamawa, and of the Bonagaga, and the same I be Makekule Kumelono, was over Longo, Manamek, and Abatiolo, and no Abonele, or a

0: So if you just tuned in, this is the Top 20 Music Countdown on Coal City's Music Authority, Urban Radio 94.5 FM. And you just enjoyed our number 17 song coming from Jerick, one of our Southeast superstars. And this amazing track is called Winner. What a motivational track. Coming up next on number 16 is Tension by Ayo Maff. Please stay tuned and enjoy this amazing track from Ayo Maff.
1: Number 16.
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0: You just listened to a beautiful song from Asake and DJ Snake titled Worship. And that was our number 15 track. Coming up at number 14, we've got Paturankin featuring Buju Banton. And this one is titled African Soldier. Beautiful tune, beautiful lyrics, and amazing collaboration. So let's go listen to Paturankin and Buju Banton with African Soldier coming up at number 14.
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0: You just enjoyed our number 13 song coming from Wizkid featuring Asake, and this amazing track is called Jogodo. I know the music lovers really enjoyed this one. Coming up next on number 12, we've got Deli by Wandeko featuring King Madi. What an amazing love song from two amazing superstars. So stay locked
1: and do not move a muscle.
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3: 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Can't they feel like

0: You listen to Shode and Fola with Paparazzi at number 11. I hope you've been enjoying all our playlists so far on this week's Urban Top 20 Music Countdown. Yes, sir. Coming up at number 10, we've got Wizkid and Asake with Turbulence. And that song will take us to the halfway stage of this week's Urban Top 20 Music Countdown. So, hey, let's go listen to this beautiful collaboration coming from Wizkid and Asake at number 10.
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0: So you just listen to our number 9 song coming from Omah Lay, and this amazing track is called Don't Love Me. This song is one of the most amazing songs in Omah Lay's new album called Clarity of Mind. Coming up next at number 8, we've got Angels by Lekka Beats featuring Odumodu Black and Omah Lay.
1: Let's go vibe to our number 8 track coming right now.
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0: amazing collaboration from Shea Vibes and Omale with the song My Healer. And that was our number 7 track. We've got Fino and Flavor with the song Ozano coming up at number 6. Let's go listen to this beautiful tune. Chinyere and blessing. Onye Miozeno.
1: Oh my God.
0: Well, that's my own version of the song, but hey, let's go listen to Fino and Flavor with Ozano coming up at number 6. Remember, this is the Urban Top 20 Music Countdown on 94.5 Urban Radio Enugu. I am Chioma.
2: And of course, I am Saint.
0: We'll be right back. Stay with us.

0: Ariana Badu.
1: We don't just overtake. Overtake. We take over.
2: Number 5 going in.

get a call. Me I don't carry Ayo. Yeah. Ayo, sharp on Ayo. Odumodu, why you carry gallon? Buff.

0: So you just listened to our number 5 song coming from Buff featuring Odumodu Black, and this track is called 10 Minutes.
1: I'm just wondering why they had to name the song 10 Minutes. Like, why?
0: I really have no idea. But this amazing track takes us to the top 5 songs on our Top 20 Music Countdown this week. Coming up next at number 4, we've got For Everybody by the African giant himself, Burna Boy. Please stay tuned and let's enjoy this amazing track
1: coming up at number 4.
2: This is number 4.

0: Yo, what's up? My name is Bright, aka Basketman. You're chilling on the Saturday Chill Zone. There's a lot of chilling going down here. Everybody's chilling. Are you guys chilling? Keep a lockdown.
1: Yeah.

0: and the Star Girl. Beautiful song coming from Aria Star titled Where Do We Go? And that was our number two track.
1: And before that, you listened to our number three song coming from Victoni featuring Olamide, and this track is called Skido. Before we let you in on the song sitting at the top spot of our top 20 music countdown this week, let's go do a rundown of all the amazing songs we have played for you this week. On number 20, we had Mufe by Mavo. On number 19, we had Powerbank by Techno. On number 18, we had Hallelujah by Zoro.
0: Number 17 was Jerick with the song Winner. Ayomaf with the song Tension was at number 16. At number 15 was Ashake, DJ Snake with Worship.
1: At number 14 was African Soldier by Patorankin featuring Buju Banton. At number 13 was Jogodo by Wizkid featuring Ashake. At number 12 was Deli by Wandeko featuring King Madi.
0: At number 11 was Shode and Fola with the song Paparazzi. Wizkid featuring Ashake with Turbulence was at number 10. And Omale with the song Don't Love Me was at number 9.
1: At number 8 was Angels by Lekka Beats featuring Odumodu Black and Omale. At number 7 was My Healer by Sheyi Vibes featuring Omale. At number 6 was Uzo Anno by Fino featuring Flavor.
0: At number 5 was 10 Minutes coming from Buff featuring Odumodu Black. At number 4 was Burner Boy with For Everybody. At number 3 was Victoni featuring Olamide with Skido.
1: And at number 2 was Where Do We Go by Ira Star.
0: Our number 1 song
1: for
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0: Of course we don't, but hey, we give you the opportunity to listen to our number 1 track. When we return, we'll tell you who's from and the title. 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
5: 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Going in.

0: Omalay, Omalay, yeah. That number one track is coming from Omalay and the song is titled I Am. And trust me, you will agree with us that it was worthy to be at number one on this week's Up & Top 20 Music Countdown. Sadly, that's a wrap for this week's Up & Top 20 Music Countdown. Yeah. Well, if you did have fun, we'll definitely be here next week Saturday for another refreshing edition of the Up & Top 20 Music Countdown.
1: Big shout out to all the incredible artists putting in the work and giving us these amazing sounds. 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
0: We'll be here again, same time, same station next week. Just ensure that you keep your dials always locked to 94.5 Urban Radio Enugu. Coming up at 3 o'clock is Chris Frank with Ibundioma. My name is Chioma.
1: And of course, I am Saint. 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

0: Again on tea. Obodo akuke uwane di na mpaghara Enugu South local government. 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
2: 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Na metuta aro, mani we ten stem cell stimulator near. For just stimulate those cells on go lan, or regenerate ya, build ya up. Make a number has zo to okwes izu, e bido lu olu go okwes. For no for ebe nwoke te, adu amile. 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Prostrate di ma aro kwesi na lolo mo. What you are Zaba Zawa cannot put prostrates. Also, Katamu for Urua Rufuko, and a prostrate cancer. Money will stem test later. Make a prostrate at the normal. It is anti flight on a Kahir's answer. What I took, Kokosi. Make what can Rusia, Rusia, Rusia, Koko, what can Kenezuro, the weakest zoo. You find that on your roti, Yango stem test later. On your own adro, Yanguka make a roti. So this stem set with the LMS I need to go for pot on your roti, on your own adro. Oh, when you are room wine, oh, for wine, I go for them. I say, Nirufana, you rough, go for Naroha. Because of hormonal imbalance, for now, two men are now a one. I don't have the same manner. Hormone, I didn't go question where a million arona supertana for hormone was your group was used. But I always tempted to let out elements never on why hormone year regularized at your two was. Before I never fact one can tell a jana or menopause. On I yard too much to the point of one letter. I got a fog on one hour. I have one total. No one name a fancy or one name a fancy or car on your own. But when you're taking elements which are stem set to make you pass through the menopausal stage seamlessly, only he does a DT.
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6: will also reach Cholani Bia by 11 a.m. on Kototo. Now Monday no one abiano boot 29th June 2026. Now all the local restaurants in Kenya number one on each street Ogui na Koko First Bank in Nonancheriru Enugu State Stadium.
5: Equal say 3,000 the fair ho. Mana because ni na ania no mwany diamond achievers. Ibia hana copy no mbany more dress and one that masnachi. Each one is one that masnachi. A man who will get a good ticket. So, he got a bad bar. What are the elements you can see with it?
1: Did I want that chivas? That's when one yoma, he won't go no coo. And since I know if I broke one or a coop water, there were one of my chicken because Guacanani, a bayon, maybe a mummy in an annie, a career quenty getting with soon.
6: A career quenty get Jim with an imbo 070-30-38-8086 or 070-30-38-8086 Mobile Pioneer Open Tiozo 070-62-69-3537 Ozo 070-62-69-3537 We'll also read Cholani Bia by 11 a.m. on Kototo. Now Monday no Anabiano, book 29th June 2026. Now all the local restaurants in Kenya number one on each street Ogui. Na Koko First Bank in Nonancheriru Enugu State Stadium.
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1: The first half of the year is coming to an end, and it's time to say thank you, Lord. 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
0: 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I'm a riddle. 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

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First, the headlines.

President Tinubu approves free CAC registration for 250,000 MSMEs nationwide. Army appoint new GOCs and principal staff officers in major reshuffle. Bishop Ike raises concern over emerging insecurity and condemned reintegration of repentant terrorists. In sports, Super Eagle defender Tanimu rules out MPFL return. On entertainment, Charlie Boy discloses past unlawful activities in United States. Details of these and more after this short break. I am Norma Aniwene.

0: President Tinubu, Bola Tinubu, has approved the free formalization and corporate registration of 250,000 micro, small and medium enterprises, MSMEs, across the country. The approval was announced today at the State House in Abuja during the 8th National MSME Award 2026, with the presidency stating that the initiative is designed to ease the financial burden of nano, micro and small-scale entrepreneurs while integrating them into Nigeria's formal banking and regulatory system. The presidency added that beneficiaries will receive business name registration at no cost, as the standard statutory fee payable to the Corporate Affairs Commission, CAC, will be waived. It further explained that in addition to the waiver of registration fees, the federal government intervention package includes moral support for business owners and specialized technical training for beneficiaries to enhance the long-term sustainability of their businesses. The presidency further disclosed that interested small business owners seeking to benefit from the intervention are required to log on to the official SME Dan portal to complete their documentation and secure their onboarding slots. The federal government says it will require an estimated 4.55 billion naira over 3 years to recruit 122,696 health workers needed to fill vacant positions in primary health care facilities across 36 states. The Human Resource for Health and Project Management lead at the sector-wide approach swap coordination office disclosed this in Abuja during the 15th expanded ministerial oversight committee meeting on national healthcare implementation. Omaru explained that the estimate was based on an analysis of baseline data submitted by 26 verified states, which self-reported their staffing levels against the primary healthcare minimum staffing standards under the SWAP recruitment assessment exercise. She further stated that the participating states recorded an average of 7.5 primary health care workers per 10,000 population, while 55.6% of the required staffing positions remained vacant across the facilities surveyed. Omaru also noted that the Southeast recorded the highest staffing shortage, with a 73% workforce gap and only 1.9 primary health care workers per 10,000 population across the assessed facilities. The Chief of Army Staff, Lieutenant General Wade Shaibu, has approved the appointment of new general officers commanding 6th Division Port Harcourt and 3rd Division Jos, as well as a new commander for the Army Headquarters Garrison. Acting Director, Army Public Relations, Anele disclosed this in a statement issued today, explaining that the strategic deployment of senior officers across key operational command, training and staff positions in the Nigerian Army forms part of ongoing efforts to improve operational effectiveness, strengthen national security, and enhance the Army's capacity to tackle emerging security challenges across the country. Under the new posting, Major General Dangana has been appointed General Officer Commanding 3rd Division Army, Nigerian Army, and Commander Joint Task Force Operation Enduring Peace, succeeding Major General E.F. Oyenlola, while Major General E.L. Okoro takes over as General Officer Commanding 6th Division Nigerian Army and Land Component Commander Joint Task Force South Operation Delta State, replacing Major General E.E. Emeka. Major General J. Arola has also been appointed Commander Army Headquarters Garrison, while Brigadier General O.M. Oyekola assumes office as Acting Military Secretary, with Brigadier General I. Waziri retaining his position as Chief of Staff in the Office of the Chief of Army Staff. The COAS urged the newly appointed senior officers to justify the confidence reposed in them by demonstrating exemplary leadership, professionalism, innovation, and unwavering commitment to the Nigerian Army's constitutional mandate of defending Nigeria's sovereignty, safeguarding its territorial integrity, and supporting civil authorities in maintaining peace and security across the country. The Anglican Bishop of Enugu Diocese, the Right Reverend Professor Samuel Ike, has strongly condemned the recent reintegration of purported repentant terrorists into the society, insisting that those involved in terrorism must be prosecuted for crimes against humanity. Bishop Ike made the claim, the Korav, in his presidential address during the ongoing third session of the 19th Synod at St. Peter's Anglican Church, Obete, Enugu, yesterday, urging President Bola Tinubu to also sanction terrorist sympathizers and social media platforms being used by terrorists to spread fear and terror. The Enugu bishop also appealed to Nigerian politicians not to overheat the political atmosphere ahead of the 2027 general election and called on the Independent National Electoral Commission, INEC, to provide a level playing field for all political parties and their candidates. He further criticized what he described as a lack of transparency and clarity surrounding the handling of the recent electoral bill, noting that the National Assembly is expected to function as an independent legislature and not as a rubber stamp for the executive arm of government. While recalling the President's 2023 promise to improve electricity supply, Bishop Ike highlighted the adverse effects of inadequate power on citizens and businesses, urging the president to fulfill that commitment without further delay. The bishop also praised Enugu State's Governor Peter Mba for his achievements and efforts to generate electricity from the state's core resources while urging the state's government to sustain and improve on its performance. He, however, appealed on behalf of the people of the state to multiply taxation to be reduced to the barest minimum or completely abolished. Urban Radio correspondent Blessing Unachukwu reports that the event also featured the preferring priest and was attended by the Secretary to the State, Enugu State Government, Chidiebere Oya, who represented the state government, the Enugu State Commissioner for Youth and Sports Development, Lloyd Ekweremadu, the Anambra State Commissioner for Land, Professor Amu Chiazi, among other dignitaries. Moving to the foreign scene, United States President Donald Trump has threatened to impose a 100% import tariff on any European country that introduces a digital service tax on United States companies. Trump issued the warning in a post on his Truth social platform, claiming that several European countries had been considering the introduction of a digital service tax targeting American companies. He stated that the announcement should serve as notice that any country imposing such a tax would immediately face a 100% tariff on all goods exported to the U.S. The U.S. president further said the tariff would take immediate effect and would supersede any existing trade agreement with the affected country. Up next is the sports and entertainment updates after this break. Please stay with us.
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Welcome back. You're still listening to Newsbreak on Urban Radio 94.5 FM. In sports, Super Eagles defender Benjamin Tanimu has ruled out an immediate return to the Nigeria Premier Football League following his departure from Moroccan side Marid Defis, insisting he still has unfinished business abroad despite the challenging two-year spell in his career. The 23-year-old disclosed in a statement that it was too early to consider a return to Nigeria, adding that he preferred to continue his career overseas. Tanimu parted ways with Marib Defis by mutual consent after a difficult spell, explaining that a lack of confidence from the coaching staff and limited playing opportunities influenced his decision to leave the club. Calabar, the Cross River State's capital, will host the 2026 Nigerian Women Football League Championship, marking 2 years since the city last staged the second-tier competition. The tournament is scheduled to hold from July 9th to 16th, with 16 clubs expected to battle for promotion to the NWFL Premiership. Speaking on the development, the NWFL Chief Operating Officer, Shaibi, outlined the timetable for the championship, stating that participating teams are expected to arrive on Thursday, July 9th, 2026, ahead of the commencement of activities. She further disclosed that the teams will be divided into four groups during a draw ceremony slated for Monday, June 29th, 2026, adding that the full group details and access information will be communicated to the participating clubs. At the end of the championship, the two top-performing teams will secure promotion to the NWFL Premiership, while the three lowest-ranked teams will be relegated to the NWFL Nationwide Division. And that's all for sports. Now for some entertainment update. On entertainment, Nigerian activist and entertainer Charlie Boy has admitted that he was involved in unlawful activities during his younger years while living in the United States. The outspoken social commentator made the disclosure during an interview, acknowledging that he made several poor decisions in his youth and engaged in activities he now regrets, including theft and other risky actions. According to the activist, his years in the United States were marked by reckless choices, including white-collar crime, which he said began when he was about 25 years old. He described his actions at the time as unwise and said those experiences had shaped his outlook on life and contributed to his personal growth. The social commentator further stated that rather than conceal that chapter of his life, he chose to document it in his memoir to present his complete journey from rebellion and poor choices to transformation and self-discovery. Media personality Ashakine has voiced concerns over the rising cost of renting apartments in Lagos. Reacting to reports that securing a decent 2- or 3-bedroom flat in the city now costs as much as 15 million naira. In a post shared on social media, Ashakine questioned the sharp increase in rental costs, describing the reported amount as far beyond the reach of many young Nigerians striving to establish their lives and careers. His comments have further fueled ongoing discussions online about the growing cost of accommodation in Nigeria, with many social media users expressing similar concerns over increasing rent, agency charges, and other related housing expenses. And that's the news. Just before we go, a quick recap of the headlines. President Tinubu approves free CAC registration for 250,000 MSMEs nationwide.
Army appoint new DOCs and principal staff officers in major reshuffle. Bishop Ike raises concerns over emerging insecurity and condemns reintegration of repentant terrorists. Empowering citizens and closing the gap on socioeconomic inequalities are critical components in building an inclusive and equitable nation. For breaking news stories and eyewitness reports, please call 0916-457-7098 or visit our website www.urbanradio945.com. Urban Radio Newsbreak was produced by Blessing Onatuku. My name is Noma Aniwene. Thank you for listening. Good evening to you.

042, how you doing? We have some amazing soundtracks that we want to show you all. Now, this amazing soundtrack is called Ubochi Onyohi. It highlights the belief that every day is for the thief, but one day is for the owner. And the producer of this amazing soundtrack is Obinna Matthew. Paul Chigbo, the artist of this soundtrack, hails from Anambra State. His music aims to inspire and motivate human race to impact their environment and society positively. Ubochi Onyohi by Paul Chigbo is available on all streaming platforms such as Apple Store, Spotify, AudioMac, Boomplay, and so on. Please stay tuned and let's welcome Paul Chigbo, this amazing Igbo cultural artist.

042, how you doing? We have some amazing soundtracks that we want to show you all. This amazing song is titled More Than Enough. It was produced by XMIX. Nnenna Obi is a gospel female artist that inspires Christians, listeners, and song lovers with her music. Her songs are available on all streaming platforms. You can follow up Nnenna Obi on various social media platforms such as YouTube at Nnenna Obi TV, Facebook at Nnenna Obi, Instagram at Nnenna Obi Val. Please stay tuned and enjoy this amazing gospel soundtrack from Nnenna Obi.

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0: I go by the name Boy Chicks. 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
1: What up, people? 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

0: with unveiled face, beholding us in the mirror, the glory of the Lord, while being transformed. Join Reverend Dr. Fangod Ezeh as he unveils the mysteries of the undiluted Word of God that transforms us from glory to glory. Be blessed.
1: Matthew, Gospel of Matthew, chapter 7. Begin to read from verse 15 to 20. The Gospel of Matthew, chapter 7, from 15 to 20. Beware of false prophets who come to you in sheep's clothing, but inwardly they are ravenous wolves. You will know them by their fruits. Do men gather grapes from thorn bushes or figs from thistles? Even so, every good tree bears good fruit, but a bad tree bears bad fruit. A good tree cannot bear bad fruit, nor can a bad tree bear good fruit. Every tree that does not bear good fruit is cut down and thrown into the fire. Therefore, by their fruits you will know them. Beware of false preachers Beware of false preachers. They include apostles, prophets, evangelists, pastors, Bible teachers. That also include some who are not in that ministry office, but they are members of the body of Christ, so to say. But from time to time, they come to you, give you one dream, one vision or revelation, or they will come and say, I have the word of God for you. Beware of false preachers. Man is a spirit but lives in a house of flesh, the body. There are many who do not know that fundamentally they are spirits whom God gave a house to live in. And it gets clear to them that all these years they have been living in a house at the point of death. They just see themselves, the spirit they are, come out of the house. They be looking at it. They look at themselves, look at the house. They look alike. But they cannot go back to connect to their house. They will even see some people around their house, but they cannot talk to them. And finally, a force will leave them. If they are born again Christians, leave them up. But if they are not, A force will push your spirit down. Because unbelievers have their spirits go down to the point of death. Before the resurrection of Jesus, both the righteous and the unrighteous go down. When they get there, there's a chasm separating the two groups. But they can see each other, but they cannot cross from one side to the other. But immediately after the resurrection, Jesus took the righteous down there, even Abraham and Lazarus, took all the righteous and went up. So now, when a believer dies, or the Bible calls it sleep, his or her spirit goes up. That's the point when many come to know that all these years they have been living in a house, and now they have been separated from their houses. The body is from dust, which makes it lack conscious knowledge of the spirit realm. The body is from the dust. From the dust. That makes the body to lack a repeat conscious knowledge of the spirit realm. In other words, the body has no knowledge of the spirit realm. The body knows too much about the earth. And that is why many focus on the earth rather than the spirit realm. The body makes them to focus much from where it comes from. Think about it. Everything you labor for, all your efforts as you live here on earth, are to meet the demands the body has put on you. The body cannot work for itself. So it puts the demand on the spirit and soul to work, to get things that will satisfy it. Just sit down and think about all you do every day, every week, every month, every year. They are just to gather things for the body. And that has made many to give less attention to the spirit and soul. As they work and get money in quantum, they have fat bank accounts. They are okay. They have businesses that are prospering. They see themselves as successful people. They have cars, they have good houses, and they have never sat down and say, who enjoys all these things that I accumulate? It's just the body, not the spirit. My book is coming out very soon. The spirit and soul work for what they do not enjoy. They work for the body. And one of the reasons is to see that they stay in their house for a certain period of time. And you know, we don't want to suffer hunger, lack of money. You don't have a house where you live. You don't have money to pay for your rent and to buy food. So you work to meet all this. And you forget that as a man, you are a spirit, or human being, you are a spirit, and you are in a journey. From the day of your birth, you began this journey to eternity, to the realm of the spirit. Eternity is the realm of the spirits. The spirits live in eternity. Why the body? With the spirit that is living in it, lives on earth. Because you are spirit, you do not die. You are designed for eternity. You are designed for eternity. Your body is what dies. Not your spirit. Your spirit can only die, what we call second death. If your spirit is eternally separated from God, not that you will lose consciousness of where you are, no. But you are dead because you are separated from God. You still remember how you lived on earth. You remember your friends, where you lived, and so on. But your body cannot remember such things. Your body cannot remember those things. And that is to say, it is your spirit and your soul that work for the body. How far have you gone in this journey into eternity? When are you going finally to eternity? You don't know. I don't know. There are those who are entering into eternity as we are here. They are separating from their house. Their house becomes old. And so the spirit and soul see the need of separating from that which has become old. Have you ever sat down? Maybe you came back from job, or whatever place you went, and sat down alone. You begin to think about your journey. You are in a journey. You see, one thing is that the body and the spirit both are in a journey. But the destiny of both of them are not the same. The body ends in the grave, but the spirit continues.

As you are in this journey, preachers, I say it again, preachers play important role in preparing your spirit in this journey. Not your body. Preachers prepare spirits to enter eternity. So anytime you hear a preacher, he's giving us something that will help prepare you or not prepare you for eternity. Anytime you sit to listen to a preacher, know what you are doing. You've made yourself available to that preacher to help you in your journey to eternity or destroy you. So they are very important preachers. True preachers receive something from God to prepare you meet him in his domain. Not every man who goes into eternity will meet God in his kingdom. Not everyone. But preachers, true preachers, will prepare you to meet God. False preachers will prepare you to meet Satan in hellfire. By the way, hellfire was not prepared for you, not prepared for man. God prepared hellfire for Satan and his angels. But any man who decides or who makes the choice to spend eternity with Satan, God allows. It's your choice. Because he has said in Peter that he does not wish anyone to perish. And because he does not want anyone to perish, his son came. He came as a human. He suffered so much. He endured so much to pay a price that will deliver you and I from going to hell.

Who are they? Are they true preachers or false preachers? What they have been feeding you is deciding where you will stay. If you assimilate, you take those things into your life and begin to practice them, you are making decision where to spend your eternity. As you are listening to me and you observe what I am saying to you, take it in, you go to practice it, I am preparing you for eternity. So Jesus said, beware of false preachers. The number one reason is this: they are difficult to know. They are difficult to know. Why? They come in sheep's clothing. But inwardly they are ravenous wolves. They have two different identities. Outwardly they have an identity of a sheep. And if you focus on their outward identity, nothing stops you from taking in everything they say. And listen to me, and because they have identity, outward identity of sheep, their voices will sound divine. Because they will not have outward identity that points them to God. And get their voice sound satanic. No. No. Because they are putting on sheep's clothing, their voice will also sound divine. Their voice sounds divine, but the product of what they say is from their inward identity. What I'm saying to you now is coming from who I am on the inside of me. And listen, false preachers will not come directly to you with their false teachings. They will come with true word. And there's poison in that word. So if you look at the word and swallow, you swallow the word with poison in it. For false preachers to come with outward identity that points them to God, while inwardly they are of Satan, is to deceive. Deception is behind it. They
There are many false preachers today. But how can you know? If you are not close to God, and you don't know the Bible, and you are not under the influence of the Holy Spirit, who inspired those who wrote the Bible, can you think it's a man?

0: Once
1: what they are telling you sounds Bible, scriptural, you believe it. It's ordinary Bible. But listen, it may sound scriptural, but it's not transformative. Do you hear me? The word of God is transformative. It transforms again and again. It just gives you information. Put in your head. Ask the source of that message. And listen. Every true message he deposits in the spirit of his servant. That word is mixed with the life of God in that spirit of a servant of God. And as he gives it out, that word comes with life, fire, and power. And if you take it, the life in the world he preached, with the anointing in that word, will transform you. And don't forget, there is satanic anointing. There is divine anointing. Satanic anointing can do miracles for you, but it cannot transform your life to be holy and righteous. Where true anointing of God functions, lives have been transformed. And you see people live holy and righteous.

0: sheep and wolf are not friends. Eh? Sheep and wolf, they are not friends. They are enemies. So, when a false preacher comes to you with sheep clothing and it's woven on the inside, that means it's going to kill you. Sheep clothing is to attract to you who is sheep. Huh? You are sheep. So he has to deceive you that he belongs. While on the inside, his goal, his aim is to destroy you. In this generation, I pity many who are after signs and wonders. And once they see a man, a woman manifest signs and wonders, they attack the person, servant of God.
1: 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You can as well follow us on Facebook and Instagram via the handles at Reverend Thank God and at @_voiceofglory, respectively. Reverend Dr. Thank God N.E. Ezer is a prolific author of several powerful and transformational

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